0: preferred Prime Minister over opponents Pauline Hanson and Angus Taylor. With global oil prices sharply increasing in recent days due to an escalation of the Middle East conflict, the Deputy Prime Minister has left the door open for a return of fuel excise cuts. Richard Marles didn't rule anything out, but says it isn't a decision that would be made after just a few days of high oil prices. In April, the excise was reduced by 32 cents for 3 months. A cut in the fuel tax of 16 cents a litre was then extended to July. One Nation has unveiled a major migration policy aimed at removing 750,000 temporary visa holders over 3 years. Under the proposal, Pauline Hanson's party would return temporary skilled visa levels to 2017 standards and pause visa applications for countries designated as do not travel on Smart Traveller. But One Nation's New South Wales leader, Mike Newman, declined to provide details on how the travel ban would operate.
1: I'm not speaking on behalf of the federal side because it's a federal issue. I'm more interested in New South Wales state issues. But you know, the idea is that we want to make sure that we keep Australia safe, number one.
0: Major taxi operators 13 Cabs and Silver Service have blacklisted 100 drivers over 3 months over misconduct and fare overcharging. To prevent banned cabbies from continuing to work, the fleet operators are demanding a nationwide register for disqualified drivers. The US president is playing down growing public and industry sentiment against unbridled AI development. The heads of AI firms Anthropic, OpenAI and xAI have all backed calls for deceleration, regulation and more independent monitoring. But Donald Trump says America can't afford to fall behind on the emerging technology.
2: We're leading China in AI. We're the most sophisticated country in the world. And frankly, I want to keep it that way because whoever wins, AI wins.
0: Despite record numbers of Australians surviving cancer, a new Cancer Council report reveals recovering patients are increasingly suffering financial hardship due to inadequate support. Cancer Council Policy Director David Martin says the data exposes critical gaps in the system that require immediate reform.
3: Firstly, we want to make it easier for people with cancer to access income support. We want to strengthen workplace rights for people with cancer and carers. And we want to make a plan now for the growing number of Australians living with cancer.
0: Australia's first female High Court judge, Mary Gaudron, has died at the age of 83. Governor-General Sam Mostyn says she broke new ground and inspired a generation of Australian women to pursue careers in law and public service. And finally, the Australian dollar is at 71.59 US cents. This is AIR National News. In sport, Alexander Zverev has won his second Grand Slam title of 2026, beating American Ben Shelton in four sets to claim the US Open in New York. He claimed victory in four sets, but after 3.5 hours on the court, didn't even realise he'd won. At 40-15, in the eighth game of the final set, the German turned, preparing for the next shot, before looking up at the big screen to discover he'd won. Week 2 of the NRL Finals Series is locked in with the Roosters to host the Sharks on Saturday night at Allianz Stadium, while the Knights travel to Eden Park to face the Warriors on Sunday afternoon. Meanwhile, Penrith are sweating on Nathan Cleary, who faces suspension for dangerous contact and a foot injury. There's a watch on the fitness of Brisbane's Noah Answorth ahead of Brisbane's preliminary final against Hawthorn on Saturday. The defender, who stopped Nick Watson last time the two sides played, missed the weekend's AFL semi-final win against Adelaide due to an ankle injury. And Irishman Shane Lowry has won his home golf tournament, the Irish Open, by a staggering 11 shots. US President Donald Trump was watching on at his family-owned course in County Clare. 39-year-old Lowry finished at 23 under, while Patrick Reed and Joachim Niemann were next best in a tie at 12 under. Australian Independent Radio News.
4: Good morning, you're live and local with Jeff McNish, and this is The Breakfast Show, sponsored by Martin Burns Bedroom Furnishing. Weather forecast for today, partly cloudy, light winds becoming southeasterly, 15 to 25 kilometres per hour in the late afternoon, then tending easterly, 20 to 25 kilometres per hour in the late evening. UV index is predicted to reach 6, which is high. Busselton, 20 and partly cloudy today. Harvey, 21 and partly cloudy. Collie 19 and cloudy, and Perth 24 and partly cloudy. Bunbury, we're expecting 21 today, 23 and mostly sunny for Tuesday, 25 and sunny for Wednesday, and 23 and partly cloudy for Thursday. Then on Friday, we're expecting rain, showers up to 20 mil and 21, and then a shower or two and 19 on Saturday. Around our capital cities, Adelaide, 18 and a shower or two today, and then 17 and cloudy tomorrow. Melbourne, 19 and a shower or two for today, and then 14 and showers for tomorrow. Hobart, 21, possible late shower, and then 13 and showers continuing tomorrow. Canberra, 21 with a shower or two, and then 19 and partly cloudy tomorrow. Sydney, 26, partly cloudy, and then 28 and a late shower or two for tomorrow. Sunshine in Brisbane, 25 today and 27 for tomorrow. And sunshine in Darwin and 35 for both today and tomorrow. Bit different down here. It's 10 degrees in Collie, 14 in Busselton, and 12 degrees here in Bunbury. Here's Tina Turner with Nutbush City Limits at 7 past 8.

Yes, good old Tina Turner and Nut Bush. 10 past 8 on Bunbury 103.7. If you're having a birthday today, happy birthday to you. I do know someone who's having their 13th birthday, Joel Wilson. Happy birthday to you, becoming a teenager. That's from your Nana and Pop, Warren, and they wish you all the best for today. You celebrate your birthday with the likes of Sir Nigel Sam Neill, who was born on this day in 1947. Died recently, of course, unfortunately, at the age of 78. New Zealand actor, he in recent years was starring in The 12 that debuted in 2022. For his role, he received a Most Popular Actor Award at the July 2023 Logies. I think there was a mistake, he said as he got up on the stage. I haven't actually thought of anything to say, but I thought my name was just there to make up the numbers. He died of pneumonia on the 13th of July this year, aged 78. While he had previously been treated for a rare blood cancer and announced he was cancer-free earlier in the year, his family and long-time agent confirmed he did not die from cancer. And of course, his major movie roles include Jurassic Park and all the sequels, playing Dr. Alan Grant. He also was in The Piano, My Brilliant Career, Plenty, Evil Angels, Dead Calm, The Horse Whisperer, The Dish, and many more. And Pope Leo, our current Pope, is the head of the Catholic Church and the Sovereign Vatican City. He has been the Pope since May the 8th, 2025, and he's turning 71 today. He was formerly the Bishop of Chileo in Peru from 2015 to 2023. He's made a cardinal by the Pope Francis in 2023. And he speaks quite a few languages, including English. He also speaks Spanish, Italian, French and Portuguese, along with some German. And he's the first ever United States citizen to be voted Pope. And Morten Harket is turning 67, lead singer for the Norwegian band A-ha. They had their biggest hit in 1985 with Take On Me. A-ha sang the theme song to the James Bond film, The Living Daylights. But we're going to go with that Take On Me. And if it's your birthday today, have a great day, won't you? Just like we've got Joel Wilson, who's having his 13th birthday. Take on everyone. Joel, yeah. Have a great day. Here it is. Aha. Take on me.

And happy 67th birthday to Morten Harkett from Aha, Take Me On. And to you if you're having a birthday, and including Joel Wilson, who's turning 13 today. Have a great day, won't you? Don't forget also, we've got our fantastic double pass to go to the grand final, the South West Football League's grand final, which is happening this Saturday. We now know what the teams are, so listen out for that cue to text in. That's when you can cue, text in your phone number and name, 0448 057 916. Coming up this hour, we've got some great music from Billy Joel Royal, Graham Parker and The Rumour, The Hollies, The Everly Brothers and Maroon 5, singing these songs.

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Good morning. You're live and local with Jeff McNish, and this is The Breakfast Show, sponsored by Martin Burns Bedroom Furnishing. And they are the big yellow building at 185 Blair Street, and any beds and furniture that you buy, they will deliver anywhere in the southwest for free. Here's Graham Parker in The Rumour with, "Hey Lord, don't ask me questions. I might not know the answers."

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2: This is ANU's Western Australia. I'm Lee Harrison. Two men remain on the run after a shooting in a suburb south of Perth yesterday morning. Around 4:30, police received a report a man had been shot at a residence in Hamilton Hill. A 38-year-old man has been taken to hospital and is in a serious but stable condition. Two males believed to be involved were dressed in all black and are yet to be found. Significant police resources have been deployed, but those in the area are asked to lock their doors and windows and remain inside. A 30-year-old man has been charged after allegedly uploading a video of himself showing a small child seated unrestrained on his lap while he was driving. In the video, the child appears to be steering the vehicle driving on the road in Perth's northern suburbs. The man from Elcomos has been charged with one count of reckless driving and will front court next month. The federal and state governments have confirmed the new Fremantle traffic bridge will open ahead of schedule on November 1, but over budget. The bridge was closed in February of this year and expected to take up to 12 months to be completed. Transport Minister Rita Saffiotti says additional money had to be spent.
3: We did an alignment where we used the existing alignment. It meant having to demolish the existing bridge while working on the new bridge. We did that, yes, and that's one of the reasons why it cost more.
2: To Sport Now, Nick Dacos is licking his lips at the prospect of Lachie Neal joining Collingwood. The Pies also to be bolstered with Coleman Medal winner Jesse Hogan. Dacos says the club will be working to ensure the pair can succeed.
4: Jesse Hogan, he won the Coleman 2 years ago, and Lachie Neal is probably the best contested player of the last 15 years. So no doubt they'll add a lot to us. And then we've also got to set them up to succeed. We've had recruits in the past that have had to adjust to our game style. So we've got to ensure that we allow these players to thrive.
2: In the AFLW, Fremantle had a 15-point home win over Essendon, 5-7-37 to 3-4-22. West Coast also won at the weekend, defeating the Brisbane Lions on Saturday at Mineral Resources Park, 6-10-46 to 6-5-41. And Chaz Mostert and Fabian Coulthard have won the Supercars AirTouch 500 at the Bend. This is Air News Western Australia.
0: Good morning, you're live and local with Jeff McNish on Bunbury 103.7, and this is The Breakfast Show, sponsored by Martin Burns Bedroom Furnishing. Weather forecast for today, partly cloudy. UV index is predicted to reach 6, which is high. Expected maximum temperature for Bunbury and Harvey today, a nice 21 degrees. Busselton 20, Collie 19, and Perth is expecting 24. At the moment, we've got 10 degrees in Collie and 14 degrees in Busselton and Bunbury. At 27 to 9, here's Madonna with Borderline from 1983.

And that's our cue to text in, of course, for the South West Football League Grand Final, which is happening this Saturday, the 19th of September. And it's going to start off with the Colts, with Harvey Brunswick-Leschenault playing South Bunbury at 8:45. And then we've got Bunbury versus Harvey Brunswick-Leschenault in the reserves at 11:30. And the women's grand final will be at 2:15 with Busselton playing Harvey Brunswick-Leschenault. And the big grand final for the men's at 4:25, Busselton playing Bunbury. And we've got two double passes to go to that event, and you could be sitting at the grandstand in the general seating area. All you need to do is text in now, 0448 057 916. We'll be drawing two lucky winners tomorrow, so get in now, text in 0448 057 916, and you could be at the grand final this coming Saturday. And what a great day it's going to be as well, so don't miss out. There's two passes to give away. Here's the Hollies. Stop, stop, stop.

0: the big bingo is happening this coming Sunday. So there's no seniors bingo on Friday, but you can come in to the club on, that's the Commercial Sporting and Recreation Club, on Sunday. Doors will be open at 10:30. There's lunches available, and then of course eyes down at 12:30, and the big game happening on Sunday at the Commercial Sporting and Recreation Club. That's called Bonanza Bingo. So just put that in the diary. Don't forget, there's no seniors bingo this Friday, but Bonanza Bingo on Sunday.
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0: 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And this one here is called Treble. Trio includes Tony Gilley and Dee. They're known as Treble. This is a country banger inspired by their forays into performing live on television. It's called As Seen on TV.
1: 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They're known as Treble. 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Here's Treble with As Seen on TV on Bunbury 103.7.

0: 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Good morning, you're live and local with Jeff McNish. 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And of course, they are the specialists in mobility with electric beds, including tilt beds and NDIS approved lift chairs, electric lift chairs, that is. So get into the big yellow building at 185 Blair Street and they will have you looked after with whatever mobility needs you require.
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2: Seniors Bonanza Bingo will be live on Sunday 20th of September at the Commercial Sporting and Recreation Club, Simmons Street. 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The Grapevine on Bunbury 103.7. Here I-

5 to 9. We've got news coming up at 9 o'clock, and Steve Ingram will be in for the morning show after that, and Josie Arnold will be in for the Lunchbox show. I'll be back again tomorrow between 6 and 9. We can share some more great music and breakfast with you again then. I'm going to finish off with U2, Hold Me, Thrill Me, Kiss Me, Kill Me. All of those things, not my intention. That's what they're singing, of course. That'll take us up to news at 9 o'clock. Have a great day. I'll talk to you again tomorrow.

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1: I'm Ron Wilson. Australia is on track for its worst ever decade of productivity growth, with Business Council data showing annual decline since 2020. Business Council Chief Executive Bran Black is pushing for lower taxes, less red tape, and streamlined workplace laws, arguing that boosting productivity is vital for securing higher living standards.
2: The types of changes that have been made in recent times actively take productivity enhancement off the table. And what that means is that we can end up in a situation where we see wage increases, but they're not real wage increases that mean that workers at the end of the day feel like they're actively going backwards.
1: Deputy Prime Minister Richard Marles has hinted that the federal government would consider reintroducing a cut in the fuel excise if prices at the Bowser continue to increase because of the escalating Middle East conflict. The NRMA's Peter Currie says further government support would be welcome.
3: The prices have gone up. The national average for regular unleaded was at one point at $1.55 in July. It's now up to $2.13.
1: One Nation is proposing a massive cut to Australia's migration rate as voters lose faith in Labor's economic management. Federal politics editor Michael Packie.
4: One Nation is calling for a hard immigration reset, releasing a plan to slash 750,000 student, skilled and family visas. After 3 years, net migration would be capped at 130,000 people per year. Taking to social media, One Nation leader Pauline Hanson says the country needs a tough approach.
5: We will take back control of who comes here and how many we accept.
4: The plan has been criticised by both the government and coalition. The opposition's Zoe McKenzie says taking a sledgehammer to migration would destroy the economy.
6: This will cause a recession.
4: One Nation is again driving the political narrative, as a new opinion poll shows voter trust in Prime Minister Anthony Albanese has evaporated over a series of broken election promises. Michael Packie, Canberra.
1: Calls are growing louder to increase financial support for recovering cancer patients. Nearly two-thirds of patients receive no government assistance while living with the disease. The Cancer Council's David Martin says the costs don't simply end because a patient is in remission.
7: What we have is people with lived experience often finding that, you know, very quickly those costs grow over time and it can be quite significant and impactful on their life.
1: US President Donald Trump has stirred more controversy during his visit to Ireland, again voicing his support for Irish unification. His comments come as the leaders of Scotland, Northern Ireland and Wales prepare to sign an agreement aimed at dissolving the United Kingdom. Belfast political reporter James McCarthy says the impact of the new agreement aimed at breaking up the United Kingdom is still up for debate.
8: This is something that is an unknown. We obviously had the Scottish independence referendum just over a decade ago, and now that was lost narrowly. And ultimately, people are asking, well, what would we be voting for? And I think this really puts the ball into the British government's court.
1: This is Air National News. Alexander Zverev has won his first US Open singles crown, beating American Ben Shelton in four sets.
9: Game, set match.
10: Alexander Zverev is the US Open champion.
11: 6-3, 7-6.
12: I don't think he realises.
10: He didn't know. My goodness. That is incredible. That shows you how in the zone Zverev has been.
1: Irishman Shane Lowry has wowed his home fans, streaking to a stunning 11-shot victory to win the Irish Open for the second time in his career. The 39-year-old with a 30-foot putt for birdie on the last to underline the result. Lowry's last victory at the event came back in 2009 as an amateur. And the AFL semi-finals games wrapped up over the weekend, with the Fremantle Dockers defeating the Geelong Cats and the Adelaide Crows going down to the Brisbane Lions. The winners now move on to face the rested qualifying final victors this weekend in elimination bouts to decide who gets to play in the grand final. Australian Independent Radio News.
13: 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Let's have a look at the forecast for the rest of Monday. Maximum 21, partly cloudy. Light winds becoming southeasterly, 15 to 25 kilometres in the late afternoon, then tending easterly, 20 to 25 kilometres per hour in the late evening. The UV index is predicted to reach 6, which is high. Expected temperatures in our region, Busselton looking for 20, Harvey 21, Collie 19. If you're off to Perth, they're expecting 24. Currently it is 12 in Collie, 15 in both Bunbury and Busselton. If you're travelling interstate, a quick run around the nation. Adelaide, 18 with a shower or two today, 17 and cloudy tomorrow. Melbourne, 19 with a shower or two today, 14 with showers tomorrow. Hobart, 21 with a possible late shower today, 13 and showers tomorrow. Canberra, 21 with a shower or two today, 19 and partly cloudy tomorrow. Sydney, 26 with a possible partly cloudy today, 24 with a late shower or two tomorrow. Brisbane, 25 today, 27 tomorrow, and good old Darwin, yes, you guessed it, 35 today and 35 tomorrow. That's it. You're right up to date with news and weather. Let's kick off the music this week with a track from Philip Bailey.

Here we go, Philip Bailey, 11 after 9 on Bunbury 103.7, and you're live and local with Steve Ingram. 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I'm getting there very, very slowly. Now, when it comes to air conditioning, regular servicing improves performance, provides cleaner air for a healthy lifestyle, and prevents breakdowns. Our sponsor, Arctic Air, has the lowest service costs in Bunbury. Okay, I want to say good morning this morning to Shattuck Walls and Ceilings. Now, Mark, who owns Shattuck Walls and Ceiling, his dad, Jeff, is always tuned in to Bunbury 103.7, and we thank you very much, Jeff, for doing that. Please stay tuned too as well. Jeff loves the music that we play right here on Bunbury 103.7. So there we go, to Shattuck Walls and Ceiling, Jeff, who's always tuned in to Bunbury 103.7. I hope your team won on the weekend. I guess if it was the Dockers, you certainly did. Great weekend of football. It'll all happen again next week. Okay, in the meantime, today I'll be doing fuel prices in a short while, and boy, are they going through the roof. Yeah, they certainly are. Then we'll be doing birthdays, homegrown history, and of course our quote for today. We've got a quote for the day as well. And then the music quiz, courtesy of Buckingham Quality Butchers, after 11. Let me just see. In fact, is it a carryover? Yes, it is. That's right. Slade picked one on Friday, and I'll carry it over again today. Apart from that, our footy competition is still up and running. You'll have a chance to win one of two double passes. That's for the Southwest National Football League Grand Final. So I'll tell you a little bit more about that as we go through this morning. Okay, so all happening right here on Bunbury 103.7. In the meantime, here's a track from Barry Stanton, I'm Begging on My Knees.

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My gosh, we have to keep an eye on those now. And honestly, if you go to the Fuel Watch website, that's the quickest way to find out where your cheapest fuel is located. 25 after 9, here's Vanessa Amorosi.

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2: When you write poetry, the words are supposed to rhyme, but when it's the bush version, it doesn't happen every time. Sometimes it's funny, sometimes it's sad, but that's the charm. It's real, not bad. 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They meet every 2 months at the Parade Hotel. The next gathering is on Monday, the 5th of October. It kicks off at 6 p.m. for a couple of hours of poetry, socialising and a really relaxed night. The Bunbury Bush Poets' next meeting is at the Parade Hotel on Monday, the 5th of October. The Grapevine on Bunbury 103.7.

And there we go. That was Destiny's Child with a song called Girl. 27 to 10 on Bunbury 103.7. And you're listening to The Morning Show, sponsored by Arctic Air. And your host today, Steve Ingram. Current temperatures, 12 in Collie, 16 in Busselton, and 17 in Bunbury. Excuse my voice again. Sorry about that. Okay, today's quote. Okay, today's quote is, if you love life, don't waste time, for time is what life is made up of. Courtesy of Bruce Lee. If you have a favourite quote you'd like to share it with us, by all means, send it in via text to 0448 057 916. And on Fridays, we pick the best listener's quote, and that's what we use for a Friday. But today's quote, if you love life, don't waste time, for time is what life is made up of. As I said, courtesy there of Bruce Lee. It is 26 to 10 on Bunbury 103.7. Here's a track from Duran Duran.

Duran Duran with Planet Earth at 22 to 10 on Bunbury 103.7, and we're broadcasting for station sponsor Arctic Air right through until midday today. And of course, we are having a competition, a promotion, and that's where you can win a double pass to the Southwest National Football League Grand Final. Absolutely. Thanks to the Southwest National Football League. Pardon me, the Grand Final is on Saturday the 19th of September, and it's a big day affair, starting at 8:30 with the Colts and culminating in the Men's Grand Final, starting at 4:30 in the afternoon. As I said, we have two double passes to be won, courtesy of the Southwest National Football League, and that will entitle you to seating in the grandstand, okay, in the general seating area. Now, all you have to do to win it, or to be in the draw to win it, is when you hear that cue to text, and it sounds like a footballer's whistle. You know when they're giving away a free kick? Okay, when you hear that, text your full name and the letters SWFL to 0448 057 916, and the first two to do that will go into the draw, and we will announce the winner tomorrow. It closes tomorrow during the Lunchbox program. The winner will be announced. So when you hear that cue to text, that umpire's whistle, that's when you just text your name to 0448 057 916, and you'll have a chance of winning one of those two double passes to the Southwest National Football League Grand Final. 21 to 10, here's a band called Shocking Blue.

0: There we go. That is your cue to text. If you want a chance to win a free double pass to the Southwest Football League Grand Final, send your name right now to 0448 057 916, and the first two people will go into the draw to win one of those double passes, and it will be drawn tomorrow. Yes, not long to go now, but it'll be drawn tomorrow during the Lunchbox program. Okay, that's our promo, courtesy of Southwest National Football League. Okay, 17 to 10, right after these, a track by the Guys and Dolls.
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always a whole lot of loving just for you. Guys and Dolls there, recorded back in 1975. 12 to 10 on Bunbury 103.7. It's 14 in Cully, 16 in Busselton, and 17 in Bunbury. Don't forget, coming up next weekend, in fact, Sunday the 20th of September, is the registration day for the Dalyellup Beach Surf Life Saving Club. It's down at the end of Dalyellup Boulevard. It's on Sunday the 20th between 10 a.m. and 1 p.m. If you're interested in getting involved with the Dalyellup Beach Surf Life Saving Club, and I'll tell you what, they've got something for everyone. They've got something for the little nippers, something for lifeguards, age managers, competitors, training, and community. Whatever you want to do, down at the Dalyellup Beach Surf Life Saving Club, Sunday the 20th, 10 a.m. to 1 p.m. registration day. Now, born and bred in Perth, he started his music career as a composer, creating classical soundtracks for film and TV. Michael Ellery has now teamed up with Holly Wright for this new West Australian track. It's called The Rain.

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Great bit of local talent there. That was Mark Lindsay and Miss America. It is 4 to 10 on Bunbury 103.7. And our quote for today, if you love life, don't waste time, for time is what life is made up of. That was courtesy of Bruce Lee. Now, if you know anyone that's having a birthday or a anniversary, by all means, send me the details via text 0448 057 916. I'd love to give them a shout out coming up in the next hour when we do birthdays. Okay, to take us to the news, here is The Fortunes. And here it comes again.

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1: I'm Ron Wilson. Indonesian police are investigating the deaths of three Australians in Bali. It's reported a Perth father and his two children were found dead inside their Kuta bungalow yesterday morning. Police say it appears to be a murder-suicide. The Department of Foreign Affairs has confirmed they are providing assistance to the family. Private health insurers are throwing their support behind a federal government push to curb the rising cost of medical specialist appointments. The commitment from Health Minister Mark Butler comes after new data revealed Australians paid over five times the benchmark fee for specialist visits on more than a million occasions last year. Dr. Rachel David from Private Healthcare Australia says urgent action is needed to reverse the growing trend.
2: We believe that it's time for some more scrutiny to be put on this and some strategies to be considered to actually give people some relief from what can be prohibitive costs.
1: Key business groups are warning that federal tax policies, industrial relations laws and excessive red tape are strangling the nation's economy. Fresh data from the Business Council of Australia indicates the country is heading towards its worst decade for productivity on record. Opposition leader Angus Taylor is calling on the Albanese government to take the warning seriously.
3: Productivity has been in free fall in this country. We haven't had it. And the reality of that is that we see the prices are going up faster than incomes. Well, we need an Australia that gets back to incomes going up faster than prices.
1: One Nation has proposed a major crackdown to lower Australia's migration numbers, targeting a 750,000 reduction in student, skilled and family visas over 3 years. The plan would also ban entry for individuals from 26 countries subject to do not travel advisories. Pauline Hanson actively promoting the policy across social media.
4: Tinkering around the edges will not fix the damage. For a period of 3 years, we will deliver net negative migration by drastically cutting the number of temporary visa holders. We will take back control of who comes here and how many we accept.
1: The Red Cross is urging Australians to start preparing now for summer. Forecasters warn a developing El Niño is likely to bring hotter and drier conditions over the next few months. Brad Watson from the Red Cross says people need to be ready to respond to natural disasters.
5: We encourage them to get in the know about some of the risks in their area, where they can get trusted information, get connected, know who their emergency contacts are and safe meeting places for them.
1: And with global oil prices sharply increasing in recent days due to an escalation of the Middle East conflict, the Deputy Prime Minister has left the door open for a return of fuel excise cuts. This is Air National News. In sport, Dane Rampey will captain Sydney for the remainder of the Swans season. Callum Mills is out for the rest of 2026 after suffering an ACL injury. The Panthers are sweating on the match review committee's charge sheet with fears Nathan Cleary could be ruled out of a preliminary final. Cleary was sin-binned during their 19-12 win over the Roosters at CommBank Stadium for dangerous contact. Coach Ivan Cleary says they did well to keep the Roosters at bay while their star number 7 was off the field.
6: Just sort of managed our way through that period. Then it was just a dogfight. Yeah, pretty much for the rest of the second half, like a real semi-final.
1: Alexander Zverev has captured his second Grand Slam title of the year, winning the US Open. The German beating American Ben Shelton in 4 sets. And Irishman Shane Lowry has won his home golf event, the Irish Open, by a staggering 11 shots. US President Donald Trump was watching on at his family-owned course in County Clare. 39-year-old Lowry finished at 23 under, while Patrick Reed and Joachim Niemann were next best in a tie at 12 under. Australian Independent Radio News.
7: And you're listening to The Morning Show, sponsored by Arctic Air, and your host today, Steve Ingram. Apologies for the voice. Okay, the forecast for the rest of Monday, maximum 21, partly cloudy, light winds becoming southeasterly, 15 to 25 kilometres per hour in the late afternoon, then tending easterly, 20 to 25 kilometres per hour in the late evening. The UV index is predicted to reach 6, which is high. expected temperatures in our region. Busselton looking for 20, Harvey 21, Collie 19. If you're off to Perth, they're expecting 24. Currently it is 15 in Collie, 16 in Busselton and 18 in Bunbury. For the rest of the working week, tomorrow Tuesday, minimum 10, maximum 23 and mostly sunny. Wednesday, minimum 13, maximum 25 and sunny. Thursday, minimum 16, maximum 23 and partly cloudy. And on Friday, minimum 13, maximum 21 and showers. That's it. You're right up to date with news and weather. It is 6 after 10 on Bunbury 103.7.

Terence Trent D'Arby there, and She Kissed Me, recorded back in 1993. It's 9 after 10 on Bunbury 103.7, and you may not notice the steady decline in your air conditioning performance. Don't let this happen. Avoid a decline in comfort and increase running costs with regular cleaning and maintenance by our sponsor, Arctic Air. They're up for it down next to the railway station in Bunbury. 10 after 10, here's a track from ABBA, and Knowing Me, Knowing You.

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There we go. That was Michael Hutchins there with A Straight Line. 19 after 10 on Bunbury 103.7. And we're broadcasting for station sponsor Arctic Air right through until midday today. Time to have a look at birthdays. And when we do this, we always have a look at a little bit of homegrown history. Okay. Take your minds back to the 14th of September, 1904. That's a long time ago. The Busselton Municipal Council purchased 2 1,000 candle power lamps for street lighting. One was installed at the intersection of Queen and Prince Streets and the other at Queen and Duchess Streets. Fitted with an air and oil cylinder, the illuminate was vaporized kerosene, widely used in primer stoves. They were a significant improvement on the existing lights in the town. My research shows that 1,000 candle power was about 75 watts of current illumination. There we go. So that was in 1904. Well done to the Busselton Shire. Okay, if it is your birthday today, a great big happy birthday from all of us here at Bunbury Community Radio. Hope you have a really super day. Hope you get spoilt by your friends and family and loved ones. And if you do have a birthday today, you share it with the likes of Kepler Wessels. Born in South Africa in 1957, Kepler is 69 today. Now, he was a South African-born Australian cricketer. He became an Australian citizen. He's the only man to play Test cricket for both Australia and South Africa. Wessels became a boxing coach and personal trainer in Brisbane. There we go, turning 69 today. Now, you also share it with Wes Carr. Born in Gawler, South Australia in 1982. Wes is just 44 today. Australian singer-songwriter. He was the 2008 Australian Idol winner. His winning single, You Spent 1 week at number one on the ARIA singles chart. Feels Like Woa, the second single from his debut studio album, The Way the World Looks, was also a hit and were used as the theme song for the 2009 NRL season. There we go. Wes Carr turning 44 today. I'm going to play one of his songs because it's his birthday. So, for all of the birthday people, happy birthday. Here's Wes Carr and Feels Like Woa.

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A little bit of Jimi Hendrix there, Stone Free. 27 to 11 on Bunbury 103.7. And what do current customers say about sponsor Arctic Air? Some of the comments include excellent service, best installation, finish the job off beautifully, helpful office staff. Check out Arctic Air for yourself. And also check out when you hear that umpire's whistle anytime soon, you can get involved in our giveaway. We have two double passes to be won, courtesy of the South West Football League. That's for the grand final happening on Saturday, September 19. It's an all-day affair, starting at 8:30 in the morning, finishing with the men's grand final at 4:30 p.m. Now, when you hear that cue to text, which is the umpire's whistle, all you need to do is send in your name to 0448 057 916, and the first two people to do so will go into the draw. It will in fact be drawn tomorrow. Yes, tomorrow afternoon during the Lunchbox program, you will know if you are the winner of one of two double passes, and they will give you entitle you to seating in the new grandstand, general seating area. Wait for the cue, and that's when you hear the umpire's whistle. You know the whistle when they give somebody a free kick. In the meantime, here's Bobby and Laurie.

That's right. You just heard it. That's the cue to text. If you'd like to go into the draw to have a chance to win one of two double passes for the Southwest Football League Grand Final, all you have to do right now is to send your name to 0448 057 916. Just text your name to 0448 057 916. The first two people to do so will go into the draw with a chance to win one of those double passes. It'll be drawn tomorrow during the Lunchbox program. Okay, here's a track from Avril Lavigne.

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Now, this Southwest performer

was named after Slim Dusty. Music was part of her life right from the start. From Busselton, this is Dusty Rule with Let Go.

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Don McLean there with one of his many hits from the late 60s. That was Castles in the Air. 5 to 11 on Bunbury 103.7. And don't forget, coming up in the next hour, we've got our Buckingham Quality Butcher Shop music quiz and Star of the Day. It is, in fact, a carryover from Friday. Slade picked the song on Friday, and we'll see how good you can go with it today. In the meantime, to take us to the news, here is Psychedelic Furs and Heartbreak Beat.

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1: Hello there, this is Michael Lynch. New analysis shows that Australia is on track for its worst decade of productivity growth in 60 years. The Business Council says productivity has been declining each year since 2020, with its chief executive, Bran Black, arguing that high productivity is the key to better living standards.
2: The types of changes that have been made in recent times actively take productivity enhancement off the table. And what that means is that we can end up in a situation where we see wage increases, but they're not real wage increases that mean that workers at the end of the day feel like they're actively going backwards.
1: More than 230 Darwin residents, including young children, are facing imminent eviction from the city's largest homeless shelter. This crisis has arisen because of a funding standoff between the federal and Northern Territory governments. In what will be the first attempt to grow the species in Commonwealth waters, about 15,000 yellowtail kingfish have arrived in Tasmania to be raised for an offshore farming trial in Bass Strait. The fish weigh about 1 gram each and travel by plane and truck from a Western Australian government marine hatchery to the Institute for Marine and Antarctic Studies in Hobart. Western Australians have woken up to news today that there's more than $8 trillion worth of minerals and metals in their state's soil. That's the finding of a Chamber of Minerals and Energy Commission study, which analysed 27 commodities, including iron ore and lithium. CEO Aaron Morey says public debates about mining's disruption to the environment are extremely important.
3: We are working with the federal government on their new Environmental Protection Act. We also work with the state government, and it is in the interests of all stakeholders, including mining companies, to ensure that environmental oversight is robust and strong.
1: In federal politics, One Nation is standing by its assertion that the Prime Minister has repeatedly used his public housing background to win empathy from voters. Pauline Hanson used a podcast to suggest it was not on for Anthony Albanese's mother to live in Housing Commission accommodation all her life. Mr. Albanese has accused Hanson of a scurrilous attack on his mother, and a number of opposition MPs believe the One Nation leader should apologise to the Prime Minister. But the minor party's Barnaby Joyce has told Seven he has no problem with Senator Hanson's comment.
4: The whole, you know, log cabin story of living in a housing commission home that the Prime Minister rolls out over and over again for a person who owns multiple houses, it just doesn't wash. It was interesting the first time, interesting the second time.
1: Meanwhile, Victoria's only One Nation MP, Ricky Lee Tyrrell, has suggested the state should consider reinstating the death penalty for serious offenders. But her detractors say the chance of that ever happening are Buckley's and none. Capital punishment in Victoria was abolished by the Hamer Liberal government in 1975, and a year later it had been removed from the statute books of all jurisdictions in Australia. And in other news, psychologists have applauded a New South Wales government plan to limit screen time in schools to 15 minutes a day. Now finally checking the Aussie share market, where one Australian dollar is currently buying 71.45 US cents. This is AIR National News. Dates and times for week two of the NRL finals have been locked and loaded, as Sarah Patterson reports.
5: With week one of the qualifying finals now done and dusted, the Roosters will face Cronulla at Sydney Football Stadium in the semis this Saturday night. The winner of that match will take on the Dolphins in a prelim final the following week. The other semi-final between the New Zealand Warriors and Newcastle Knights will be played on the Sunday, with the winner to meet Penrith in the prelims. The game to be moved to Eden Park in Auckland, away from the Warriors' usual home ground at Mount Smart Stadium. Sarah Patterson, S Sport.
1: The AFL semi-finals games wrapped up over the weekend, with the Fremantle Dockers defeating the Geelong Cats 18-12-120 to 16-10-106, and the Adelaide Crows going down to the Brisbane Lions 21-18-144 to 13-13-91. The winners now move on to face the rested qualifying final victors this weekend in elimination bouts to decide who gets to play in the grand final. Mercedes driver Kimi Antonelli has done it again. The 20-year-old Italian posted his eighth win of the Formula One season with victory in the Spanish Grand Prix. The victory moves Antonelli another step closer to becoming Formula One's youngest ever world champion. Aussie Oscar Piastri was placed eighth in the race. Australian Independent Radio News.
6: 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Let's have a look at the forecast for the rest of Monday. Maximum 21, partly cloudy. Light winds becoming southeasterly, 15 to 25 kilometres per hour in the late afternoon. Then tending easterly, 20 to 25 kilometres per hour in the late evening. The UV index is predicted to reach 6, which is high. Expected temperatures in our region: Busselton looking for 20, Harvey 21, Collie 19, and if you're off to Perth, they're expecting 24. Currently it is 16 in Collie, 18 in Busselton, and 19 in Bunbury. For the rest of the working week, tomorrow Tuesday, minimum 10, maximum 23, and mostly sunny. Wednesday, minimum 13, maximum 25, and sunny. Thursday, minimum 16, maximum 23, and partly cloudy. Then on Friday, minimum 13, maximum 21, and showers. There we go. You're right up to date with news and weather. It's 6 after 11 on Bunbury 103.7. Let's open this hour with Blood, Sweat, and Tears.

I don't want to know, really. That's Blood, Sweat and Tears and When I Die. 10 after 11 on Bunbury 103.7. 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Okay? Now, they're down at the Plaza Shopping Centre. They're open from 7 till 6, Monday to Friday, and 7 till 1:30 on Saturdays. Okay. There are terms and conditions. You're not eligible to win the voucher if you have won a prize from the radio station in the last 30 days. But you could still be Star of the Day, just not win the voucher. And if you have won a voucher, you must collect it within 30 days. There we go. The hard bit. Now, it's a carryover. Slade tried to do the right thing on Friday. Picked this song, one of his favourites, I think it was. We did give one clue. I'll give that again. The music quiz today is from the 2000s era. Okay, here's your music quiz for today. Listen very carefully. That is a very distinct piece of music. Going to leave that open for a while. If you know the name of that song and the artist, all you have to do is send me the details via text 0448 057 916. It's really that simple. I'll do it one more time. Here we go. Listen. Alrighty. It is 12 after 11. Here's Delta Goodrum and Believe Again.

0: There we go. Delta Goodrum and Believe Again. 16 after 11 on Bunbury 103.7. And we're broadcasting for station sponsor Arctic Air right through until midday today. And we are in the middle of our music quiz. And this was a carryover from last Friday. And we've got a couple of entrants. In fact, we've got a very first-time entrant. Never ever entered a music quiz before. A special good morning to you, Anelia. I hope I've pronounced that correct. And Anelia is suggesting, is it Twist Again by Chubby Checker? Well, Anelia, unfortunately, that is incorrect, okay? That is incorrect. Now, we've got a late one. We always have. It's the late ones you've got to worry about. I've got a recommendation here from a gentleman by the name of Andrew Norton. Well, I'm not sure he's a gentleman, but yes, he could well be. Now, Andrew Norton, believe it or not, is suggesting, is it Rockin' Robin' by Michael Jackson? Well, Andrew, you don't very often win, but guess what this time? You didn't win again, Andrew, so it's not, okay? It's not Rockin' Robin' by Michael Jackson, and it is not by the other person. It's not Twist Again by Chubby Checker. Okay, now this is your music quiz for today, okay? It's from the 2000s era. I'll give you one more clue. It won Grammy Awards for Record of the Year. Okay, here's your music quiz for today. Brilliant. Ba-da-da-da. Going to keep that open for a while. If you think you know the name of that song and the artist, by all means, send me the details via text 0448 057 916, and you could win that voucher for meat at Buckingham Quality Butchers. Okay, right after these, we've got a track by Doug Parkinson.
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Doug Parkinson there from 1969. It's 24 after 11 on Bunbury 103.7, and we're broadcasting for station sponsor Arctic Air right through until midday today. We are in the middle of our music quiz, our Buckingham Quality Butcher Shop music quiz and Star of the Day competition. We've got some more entries. A double entry from Lisa. Good morning, Lisa. First of all, she suggested Smooth by Santana. Straight away come back with, maybe it's not there, it could be Beautiful Day by U2. Well, it is a beautiful day, Lisa, but that's incorrect, I'm afraid. And then we've got Mark. Good morning to Mark. Is it Praise You by Fatboy Slim? Not sure about that, Mark. And Jason Waugh. Good morning, Jason. I want to hold your hand. Well, I probably do, Jason, but I'm not sure. By the Beatles? I'm not sure if that one's right or not. Well, there you go. It must be incorrect. Alrighty. So I'm going to give you one more clue. No, I can't really, can I? Yes, I can. This is the last time for today. If you can't get it within the next 3 or 4 minutes, it'll be another carryover until tomorrow. So the song is from the 2000s era. It won a Grammy Award for Record of the Year. And number 3, it peaked at number 2 in Australia. This song peaked at number 2 in Australia. Here's your music quiz for today, the last time. And again, there we are. We've given you everything. And one more time. You've only got 3 or 4 minutes. If not, I will carry over until tomorrow. 26 after 11. Here's Tommy James and the Shondells.

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There we go. That was The Circle, spelled C-Y-R-K-L-E. 28 to 12 on Bunbury 103.7. We're in the middle of our music quiz today. It's been a lot of fun too. Got a lot more entries. Sarah Field, good morning to you, Sarah. Kings of Leon, You Somebody. I'm sorry, that's incorrect. Lisa, Bad Romance by Lady Gaga. Lisa. Corey, Kings of Leon and Use Somebody. Sorry, buddy. Maria, La Bamba by Richie Valens. Great song, Maria, but incorrect, I'm afraid. And Mark, the last one for today, Viva La Vida and Coldplay. All of those are incorrect. So it is now officially a carryover until tomorrow. Make sure you tune in just after 11 tomorrow and we will have another Buckingham Quality Butcher Shop music quiz, and it will be that carryover. I'll use the same song. There we go. 27 to 12. Here's a track from the Bee Gees. Thank you.

Unmistakably, the Bee Gees there from 1968. 24 to 12 on Bunbury 103.7, and you're listening to The Morning Show, sponsored by Arctic Air, and your host today, Steve Ingram. Tell you what is coming up, an old-fashioned quiz night, okay? Remember them? Old-fashioned quiz night. This has been put on by the Cricket Southwest Masters, okay? It's on Saturday the 10th of October. It'll start at 6:30 for a 7 p.m. start, heads down. The venue is the Burracup Country Club, Russell Road in Burracup. Now, it's $15 a head, cheap as chips, table of eight, $100. You can bring your own supper. All proceeds, this is great, will go towards the purchase of a bowling machine for the Youth Academy squad. Great idea, that. Well done. So, no BYO. There'll be alcohol served at the venue. And for bookings, you know this, call Grub. Yeah, 0437 839 457. That number again, 0437 839 457. There'll be raffles and auctions and you name it. But that's an old-fashioned quiz night, as we all know. Great fun for a great cause. Well done. 23 to 12, here is Shakira and Can't Remember to Forget.

0: sure you know what that is. Yes, that's the sound effect. That's the cue to call if you want to have a chance to win one of two double passes for the Southwest National Football League Grand Final. It's being held on Saturday the 19th of September, commencing at 8:30 a.m. Goes right through to the Men's Grand Final starting at 4:30. If you want to go in the draw to win one of those double passes, and you do win, it will entitle you to seating in the new grandstand general seating area. Okay, all you have to do it right now, otherwise you won't get in the draw. Text your full name to 0448 057 916, and the first people to do so will go into the draw with a chance of winning one of those double passes. Now, it's going to be drawn tomorrow during the Lunchbox program. Okay, right after these, we've got a bit of Crowded House.
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crowded house and fall at your feet. 13 to 12 on Bunbury 103.7. Now, growing up in Bunbury and playing music with family members, this singer went on to lead the five-piece band Little Fair. This is Jess DiBiase with an early single from 2016. Here is Too Long.

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There we go. That was Sher with Dark Lady. 4 to 12 on Bunbury 103.7. Well, that's about my lot for today. Thanks for your company. I've certainly enjoyed it. I hope you have too. I will be back on the airwaves again tomorrow from 9 until midday. In the meantime, Josie Arnold will be in with today's edition of the Lunchbox program, courtesy of Outdoor Blind Designs. Going to leave you today with a track from Grayson Hugh and Talk It Over. Bye for now.

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1: This is Air News Western Australia. I'm Ron Wilson. Indonesian police are investigating the deaths of three Australians in Bali. A 56-year-old Perth father and his two children, aged 4 and 6, were found dead inside their Kuta bungalow yesterday morning. Police say it appears to be a murder-suicide. The Department of Foreign Affairs has confirmed they are providing assistance to the family. Police in Perth South are hunting two men following yesterday's early morning shooting in Hamilton Hill. Security footage captured the pair fleeing down a street after a gunshot echoed from a home at around 4:30 in the morning. A 38-year-old man is currently recovering in Royal Perth Hospital with a gunshot wound to the stomach. Detective Brian Connolly is assuring the community police are fully committed to bringing those responsible to justice.
2: Police are confident that this was an isolated incident and there is currently no concern for the safety of the members of the public. Serious and Organised Crime Division are investigating and inquiries remain ongoing.
1: Private health insurers are throwing their support behind a federal government push to curb the rising cost of medical specialist appointments. The commitment from Health Minister Mark Butler comes after new data revealed Australians paid over 5 times the benchmark fee for specialist visits on more than 1 million occasions last year. Dr. Rachel David from Private Healthcare Australia says urgent action is needed to reverse the growing trend.
3: We believe that it's time for some more scrutiny to be put on this and some strategies to be considered to actually give people some relief from what can be prohibitive costs.
1: One Nation has proposed a major crackdown to lower Australia's migration numbers, targeting a 750,000 reduction in student, skilled and family visas over 3 years. The plan would also ban entry for individuals from 26 countries, subject to do-not-travel advisories. Pauline Hanson actively promoting the policy across social media.
4: Tinkering around the edges will not fix the damage. For a period of 3 years, we will deliver net negative migration by drastically cutting the number of temporary visa holders. We will take back control of who comes here and how many we accept.
1: The Red Cross is urging Australians to start preparing now for summer. Forecasters warn a developing El Niño is likely to bring hotter and drier conditions over the next few months. Brad Watson from the Red Cross says people need to be ready to respond to natural disasters.
5: We encourage them to get in the know about some of the risks in their area, where they can get trusted information, get connected, know who their emergency contacts are and safe meeting places for them.
1: Australia's first female High Court judge, Mary Gaudron, has died at the age of 83. Governor-General Sam Mostyn says she broke new ground and inspired a generation of Australian women to pursue careers in law and public service. In sport, the Sydney Swans are preparing to host the AFL's minor premiers in Friday night's preliminary final at the SCG. They'll take on the Fremantle Dockers for a place in the grand final. AFL great Jimmy Bartel says it's going to be an intriguing matchup.
6: Sydney's got the weak break. You know, they're still a very talented side. We know why so many players are out of that side. But Sydney are going to be tough to beat at the SCG. But I feel like Freo, maybe with the pressure off, could play a lot better.
1: Meanwhile, Dane Rampey will captain Sydney for the remainder of the Swan season. Callum Mills is out for the rest of the season after suffering an ACL injury. This is Air News Western Australia.
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7: 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Current temperature in town is 19 degrees. We're going for a top today of 21 and it's going to be partly cloudy. Tuesday, 10 to 23 and mostly sunny. Wednesday, 13 to 25 and sunny. Thursday, 16 to 23 and partly cloudy. Friday, 13 to 21 and showers. Saturday, 9 to 19 with a shower or two. And Sunday, 9 to 20 and partly cloudy. Busselton, you're going for a top today of 20. It's going to be partly cloudy, as is Harvey with a top of 21. Collie, cloudy and 19. And Perth, partly cloudy and 24.

At 8 minutes past 12, there's Aha there with Take On Me, opening up the Lunchbox Show. Thank you for your company. Thank you, gentlemen, for entertaining us via the airwaves, Steve and Jeff, for this morning. I'm with you, Josie Arnold, until 3 o'clock, or just before 3 o'clock this afternoon. I tend to want to get out of the way of all the school buses and all the school pickups and leave a spare space for somebody else. So welcome to the show, and thank you for joining me, however long you stay, whether it be the whole 3 hours or even just 10 minutes. Welcome and thank you. On the show today, of course, we're giving you the opportunity to win a fantastic, honestly, this is a great prize. The Southwest Football League Grand Final's on Saturday the 19th at Hands Oval, South Bunbury. And it's on all day. It starts with the Colts at 8:30, followed by the Rezzies and the Women's. Then the Men's Grand Final starts at 4:30. We've got two double passes to be won, courtesy of the Southwest Football League. And your pass entitles you to try out the new seating in the grandstand and the general seating area. It's one of those very easy as competitions, my favourites. You don't even have to do anything. You just have to text your name to us when you hear the siren go. Text your name and the initials to me. Initials, what am I saying? SWFLG. F will do. Football will do for me. Just text those details and we pop you on the list. And it's going to be drawn on Tuesday the 15th of September, with thanks to the Southwest Football League for their sponsorship. So stay with me. Okay, I've got some great music. A little bit of Joan Armatrading on the list today, Models and the Beatles. But first up, here's one of my favourite bands. Always reminds me of when I first came to Perth and worked on Rottnest Island. They were very popular. Doobie Brothers, Taking It to the Streets.

Doobie Brothers there with Taking It to the Streets. It's 13 past 12 on Bunbury 103.7. Josie Arnold with you until 3 o'clock this afternoon. You can text me 0448 057 916. If you want to add your taste to my show today, go ahead. Welcome them. Meanwhile, here's a little bit of Talking Heads, Road to Nowhere. Well, we're

0: There you go. Talking Heads, Road to Nowhere. It's 18 past 12 on Bunbury 103.7. I've been lucky enough to been chosen to host the Vietnam trip with Colette through Bunbury Community Radio next year in October. And I was thinking as that was playing, what we should do is get everybody's favourite songs, five of them, and we'll record them and we'll put them on the bus because we could be going on the Road to Nowhere, although we aren't. We're going to go and see Vietnam and experience the beautiful food and the lovely architecture and the delightful people up there. So have a look on our website, 103.7, and have a look at the Vietnam trip, October next year. 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

Geez, I don't need to back announce that, do I? The Beatles, Can't Buy Me Love. They were fabulous, weren't they? Looking forward to hubby and I going on a trip to the UK next year, and I'm going to do the Magical Mystery Tour in Liverpool. I'm dragging him around there. 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Here's The Commitments.

0: First up there was The Commitments with Mustang Sally, and that was The Models with Barbados. 29 minutes to 1 on Bunbury 103.7. Josie Arnold with you until 3 o'clock this afternoon. Send me your favourite song, 0448 057 916, and we'll put them to air. Around 2 o'clock, I'll have Ron Moffat in the studio. He's going to talk about what he's going to be featuring on his Monday Memory show, 3 till 5pm this afternoon. So stay tuned. He's always a little bit naughty. I'm always have to be a bit wary of having him in here, but anyhow... He's out of control. He does what he wants to do, but he'll be in the studio around 2 o'clock to chat to us a little bit more about his show this afternoon. Meanwhile, stay tuned.
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Hands up, who love Joan Armatrading. Haven't heard her in a long, long time. I had a great album of hers. I'm trying to remember the name, but I'm having a seniors moment, so we'll just back announce that. I love it when you call me names. It's 23 minutes to 1 on Bunbury 103.7. Josie Arnold with you until 3 o'clock this afternoon, and I'll be followed up by Ron Moffat from 3 to 5 with his Monday Memories. He's got some fantastic topics that I will get him to share with you just after 2 o'clock. Stay tuned, because very soon we're going to be giving you the opportunity to win two double passes to the finals, the Southwest Football League Grand Final. So stay tuned. When you hear the siren, text me on 0448 057 916, your name, and you'll go in the draw to win that prize, which is going to be drawn on Tuesday. Meanwhile, here's M People.

0: M People First up there with Moving On Up. And Edison Lighthouse, Love Grows, where my rosemary goes. Do you know, hubby and I sat down last night just for a bit of light entertainment and watched Shallow Hell. You wouldn't get away with producing a movie like that these days. You just wouldn't. Joanne, do you know, I just ducked out to make myself a coffee and I grabbed a commercial biscuit and then I got your message. There's date slice in the fridge. Ron, there's date slice in the fridge. What are we doing having that stuff? Ron Moffat's in. Working out his show for this afternoon. So, Joanne, thank you. I've got a little bit of Carpenters coming up for you very soon. It's 15 to 1 on Bunbury 103.7.
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0: And there it is. The South West Football League Grand Final is on Saturday the 19th of September at Hands Oval and Blair Street, South Bunbury. Yep, all day. Saturday starting with the Colts at 8:30, followed by the Rezzies and the Women's, and then the Men's Grand Final starts at 4:30. We've got two double passes to be won, courtesy of the South West Football League. Your pass entitles you to seating in the new grandstand general seating area. To be in the draw, just text your full name and SWFL to 0448 057 916. Now, and the winner will be announced during the Lunchbox show on Tuesday the 15th of September, which is tomorrow. Thanks to the South West Football League for their wonderful promotion.

There you go, Joanne, especially for you, my love. The Carpenters with There's a Kind of Hush. Thank you for that lovely date slice. Ron and I were just standing in the kitchen having a little feast. We only had one piece each. We've left plenty for other people, but it's absolutely delicious. Thank you so much. It's 6 to 1 on Bunbury 103.7. I'm going to love and leave, or not love and leave you, but I'm going to play a little bit of 10cc and then Paul and Paula, and I'll see you on the other side of the news.

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1: Good afternoon, this is Michael Lynch. Business groups across Australia have slammed One Nation's immigration policy, which would see 750,000 people prevented from entering the country. The minor party believes the hard reset over 3 years would ease pressure on infrastructure. But Chamber of Commerce and Industry Chief Executive Andrew McKellar says such an approach would harm the economy.
2: If you are basing the outcome on a set of arbitrary numbers and an arbitrary target, which is not achievable without across-the-board cuts in a whole range of categories, then you are going to do long-term damage to the Australian economy. The risk is that we end up with a deep recession.
1: Workers at the Whyalla Steelworks have been informed that 500 jobs will go as a result of the decision to permanently shut down the blast furnace in the South Australian town. The facility has been offline since April, with more than 100 contractors also expected to be out of work. The South Australian Premier, Peter Malinauskas, is expected to say more about the decision later today. Australia's Productivity Commission is holding public hearings to examine whether the current distribution of the GST funds is effective. An interim report found the 2018-era deal is broken and should be reformed. New South Wales leaders are arguing for a greater share of the tax, while Western Australia is trying to hold on to its 113% take. WA Premier Roger Cook says he'll keep fighting for the state share.
3: The whole situation, quite frankly, is rigged against WA, and that's why you've got the current arrangements, which ensures that Western Australia can develop its economy and that the whole nation benefits from that.
1: A Perth father and his two children have been found dead in Bali. This report from Chelsea Bowden.
4: A 56-year-old man and two children aged 4 and 6 were found dead in a Kuta home on Sunday morning. It's understood the man's wife, who was away at the time, had called for a welfare check before the bodies were found. Officers are investigating the cause of the deaths, with autopsies now underway. Authorities suspect it was a double murder-suicide. The Department of Foreign Affairs and Trade has confirmed it is providing consular assistance to the family.
1: Victoria's Premier Ben Carroll says the buck stops with him following the tragic death of a motorcyclist who hit a pothole on the state's Western Highway. Stephanie Wacklewick reports.
5: The 71-year-old rider couldn't be saved after his bike hit a pothole, losing control at Trawalla yesterday. And while the exact circumstances into the cause of the accident are continuing, the Premier has told the ABC the state's roads are not in the condition they should be.
6: My thoughts are with this man's family, and the buck does stop with us.
5: The tragic death comes almost a week after the Auditor General found almost half of the state's roads were in poor or very poor condition in 2024 and deteriorating at a faster rate than they were being repaired, with the government ignoring warnings to spend more money on road maintenance. The Premier has pledged more than $2 billion for the state's roads, which includes doubling the number of potholes fixed this year. Shadow Roads Minister Danny O'Brien says the situation is verging on criminal negligence.
7: Sadly, I think it actually did on the weekend. My heart goes out to the family of the man who's been killed.
5: Stephanie Wacklewick, State Parliament, Melbourne.
1: This is AIR National News. Well, the Panthers are still awaiting the Match Review Committee's charge sheet, with fears that Nathan Cleary could be ruled out of an NRL preliminary final. Cleary was sin-binned during the Panthers' 19-12 win over the Roosters yesterday. Coach Ivan Cleary says they did well to keep the Roosters at bay while their champion number 7 was off the ground.
8: Just sort of managed their way through that period. Then it was just a dogfight. Yeah. Pretty much for the rest of the second half, like a real semi-final.
1: In the AFL, the Adelaide Crows have written an open letter to supporters following their disappointing 53-point semi-final defeat to Brisbane. Despite widespread fan outrage over the club crashing out at the semi-final stage for a second consecutive year, Chief Executive Tim Silver says coach Matthew Nicks will see out the final year of his contract. Alexander Zverev has won the US Open. This report from Craig Gabriel.
9: Alexander Zverev is just the fourth man in the Open era to win his first two majors in the same season. Having won the French Open in June, he's now beaten Ben Shelton to win the US Open 6-3, 7-6, 5-7, 6-2. It's pretty cool that the only two titles he's won so far this year happen to be among the four biggest in the world. It's his 26th career title. His win over Shelton maintains an unblemished record against the American. This was his sixth win from as many matches against him.
1: And that's sports on Australian Independent Radio News.
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11: 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Current temperature in town is 21, which is our forecast maximum. It's going to remain partly cloudy. Tomorrow, mostly sunny, 10 to 23. Wednesday, sunny and 13 to 25. Thursday, 16 to 23 and partly cloudy. Friday, 13 to 21 and showers. And Saturday, a shower or two, 9 to 19. And Sunday, 9 to 20 and partly cloudy. Busselton, you're going for a top today of 20 and it's going to be partly cloudy, as is Harvey with a top of 21. Collie, cloudy and top of 19. And Perth, partly cloudy and 24.

There you go, Elton John opening up the middle hour of the Lunchbox Show with Crocodile Rock. He's an absolute entertainer all round, isn't he? From his clothes to his talent to his music, everything. He's a wonderful guy, but just a sad day when he leaves this world. It's 11 past one on Bunbury 103.7. Now, this is the sort of request that I love. I love it, Braden. Thank you. He says he wants Chewy Chewy by Ohio Express for Chris Fagan, who is the Brisbane Lions coach, because he just might need his chewing gum this weekend against Hawthorn. Wowee. Putting it out there, Braden. Did you happen to notice that my purple team won on the weekend? Just saying.

That song just makes you feel happy, doesn't it? Thanks, Braden, for sneaking it on the playlist today. Came out in 1968. Ohio Express, Chewy Chewy. You just can't help but move or at least sing to that, can you? Well, I couldn't. Mic was off, as you. I wouldn't inflict that on you. 14 past one on Bunbury 103.7. Ron Moffat's going to be in the studio shortly telling us about what he's going to be featuring on his Monday Memories between 3 and 5 when I leave him in the studio. But meanwhile, you know, Braden, when that song was playing, Chewy Chewy, I thought of this and I thought, you know what, I'm going to add it to the playlist because it's just a bit of a novelty nonsense song. I'm sure you're going to love it. Lonnie Donegan.

0: hold you tight. A Monday, Tuesday, Wednesday, Thursday, Friday, Saturday night on the bed.
1: Another chorus, but he hasn't got the time.

0: Where else would you hear a song like that but on 103.7? Braden, thanks for instigating that for me. Lonnie Donegan there with Does Your Chewing Gum Lose Its Flavour on the Bedpost Overnight, came out in 61. Ron Moffat in the studio shortly to have a chat about what's coming up in his show today.
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0: 22 past one, there's canned heat there with Going Up the Country, which I thought was an appropriate introduction to the gentleman who's rustling his papers that we can hear him. Yes, it's...
1: Sorry.
0: See? This is what happens when you get him in the studio. Now, Ron Moffat follows me every Monday afternoon between 3 and 5 with his Monday memories. And I thought I'd invite him into the studio on his best behaviour,
1: yep,
0: which is very difficult, I know, for 5 minutes, to tell us what's going on in his show. Good. Over to you, Ron.
1: I do follow you on Mondays, but then you tell me to go away.
0: There's a word for that. Should we go down that road?
1: No, let's not. Good afternoon, Josie. Lovely to have you on the show. All right. Coming up after 3 o'clock today, would you believe, 1968, it's just over 50 years since work commenced on the Westgate Bridge in Melbourne. And bad things happened shortly after that, and we'll go into that. The Bunbury Wildlife Park turns 40 today.
0: How fabulous. I've never been, but I've heard wonderful things about it.
1: Yep, and it's closed.
0: Yeah, I wasn't going to say that. I was going to leave that for you.
1: Can you believe
0: it's closed on your birthday. I'm going to close on my birthday.
1: 40 today and they're not open.
0: 40 today.
1: Eh?
0: You suggested giving out some wildlife.
1: Yeah, I was going to give you a tiger snake.
0: See what I mean? Can you see what I have to work with here?
1: Yep. This day in 1979, ABBA toured America and Canada for the very first time, and they did very well. We'll go into that. Also, Del Shannon had his very first hit song on this particular day. The old waterbed.
0: Oh, yes.
1: Yeah, remember the waterbed?
0: I've still got the bass.
1: Have you?
0: I still have the bass because it's a bit higher.
1: Yeah, well, I threw the spurs away because you see too many holes.
0: Only you would broadcast that on radio.
1: Yep. So waterbeds and the guy who invented it and what he's doing these days. Just one of those great inventions, a bit like the bread maker and the electric can opener and all those things. Mm. The things we threw in the cupboard because we no longer need them.
0: No. The can openers have become a lot more sophisticated. There's nothing like the old silver one with the bottle opener on the end.
1: No, you need the bottle opener.
0: You need the bottle opener.
1: Don't worry about the cans. All right. So all of that and a little bit about the pilot boats of Bunbury over the years.
0: Do they open the port here to have a tour?
1: They normally do about once a year. They have a bit of a tour around there and explain all the workings, and it's very interesting.
0: It's really interesting. I've done the one in Geraldton, but not the one down here. Mm. But it's really good to see behind the scenes.
1: Yes.
0: What else were you going to talk about? You told me off air.
1: Was I?
0: Yes. It was a movie.
1: Oh, Jaws, yes.
0: Jaws.
1: And, yeah, very, very interesting. Just over 50 years now since Jaws hit the screens. And Steven Spielberg, and when he was doing Jaws, they told him, this will never work and you will never make another movie.
0: Well, they were wrong.
1: Yeah, didn't he?
0: Well and truly.
1: Didn't he get the last laugh? And we'll share a few things about Jaws and Steven Spielberg in the show today.
0: Look forward to listening to you on the way home, Ron. Thanks for joining me and stay tuned.
1: Thank you for having me.
0: You're welcome. You behaved. You were okay today.
1: I was all right today, wasn't I?
0: You were okay. I was still able to broadcast.
1: It was all those bickies you gave me.
0: The bickies. You force-fed me. Anyhow, we won't go down there.
1: No. Goodbye.
0: See you. Thanks, Ron. Ron Moffat on between 3 and 5 with Monday Memories. Here's the Atlantics.

There you go. That's a tester and a taster. The Atlantic's there with Shark Tank. Ron Moffat's going to be talking about Jaws that came out, the movie Jaws that came out 50 years ago. That makes you feel old, doesn't it? Remember, you used to be really scared and the music just used to frighten you. And now you look at it and you think, really? Effects are so much better these days, aren't they? Okay, that's your signal to text me on 0448 057916. The Southwest Football League Grand Final is on Saturday, 19th of September, this Saturday, at Hans Oval, Blair Street, South Bunbury, all day. Saturday, starting with the Colts at 8:30, then followed by the Rezzies and the Women's, then Men's Grand Final starts at 4:30. We have two double passes to be won, courtesy of Southwest Football League. Your pass entitles you to seating in the new grandstand, general seating area. To be in the draw, just text me your full name and SWFL to 0448 057916 now. The winner will be announced during the Lunchbox show on, in fact, tomorrow, with thanks to the Southwest Football League for their sponsor. Off you go. Nothing like a freebie. Hey, I think so anyway. SPHD.

0: 27 to 2, I beg your pardon. It's PhD there with I Won't Let You Down. Hi, Enzo. Thanks for tuning in. Yes, it does sound like a jam-packed full show with Ron. Look, it always is. He puts so much work into his shows behind the scene. Makes me feel really inadequate. But anyhow, he's an old hand at it. But always, it's always enjoyable, but a little bit risky having him in the studio. So we'll just leave it at that, shall we? We will.
1: Here's our free service for community events in the region. This is the Grapevine.
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Remember the show, Welcome Back, Cotter? That was from that, of course, John Sebastian there with Welcome Back. 23 to 2 on Bunbury 103.7. The time just flies, doesn't it? Really, it does. I don't know if it does for you guys, but it does for me sitting in here having fun playing 48 songs a show. Joe, thank you for your kind comments. I'll show Ron and he'll probably have a heart attack sitting at the desk at the very thought of it, but thank you. Teresa, I think you're from Donnybrook too, so is Joe. Two little Donnybrook listeners together. There you go. I wonder if you know each other. Anyhow, back to the show. Teresa, thank you for requesting this. I always love a little bit of Elvis. It's just nothing like it, is there? And this is one of my favourites as well. Thanks, Teresa, for tuning in, and thank you for putting your taste to my show. Elvis Presley, it's now or never, especially for you.

0: Elvis, especially for you, Teresa. Thank you for clarifying. You're not from Donnybrook at all. You are from Dalyellup College Grove Taxis. 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We need some good, reliable taxis. You know, I've had to pick a friend up twice from Busselton Hospital to take her home because taxis were unavailable. And I'm sure, I think you used to sponsor the Sunday morning show. I used to do ages and ages ago. But Teresa, thank you for contacting me and letting me know that you are part of the Dalyellup College Grove Taxis. I'm sure you're very busy. Now, where are we going? We're going to this, Joe, a song coming up for you very soon.
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Never tire of Fleetwood Mac, do you? 14 to 2, there they were with Don't Stop. Josie Arnold on air until just before 3 o'clock when Ron Moffat's going to be taking over and taking you through Monday Memories. He's got some fantastic things to talk about. I thoroughly enjoy driving home. It takes me half an hour to get home from here and I love hearing every minute of it. So stay tuned after I sign off and listen to Ron. He's got some great stories to tell. Now, speaking of Ron, I just let him in here for 5 minutes just to, you know, tell you what's going on. We both had a bit of a laugh, Joe, at your comment about we should do a show together. I'm not sure I could do more than 10 minutes with him in the studio. I'd be exhausted. He's a fabulous man, but he just goes everywhere. But thank you for the vote of confidence. We both, you put a smile on both our faces. Thank you. Here's a little bit of Anne Murray, especially if you... I'm actually wondering, are you out walking? Because you normally do on in the afternoon, unless it's a bit too early. Anyhow, Snowbird for you, Joe, and thanks for your time and your comment.

0: Two fabulous artists there. Anne Murray with Snowbird. I think that came out about 1970. And Engelbert Humperdinck. I used to really love him when I was younger. Les Bicyclettes de Versailles, especially for you, Joe. Thank you for tuning in to 103.7. You're not walking. You're taking kids to swimming lessons, I take it. That's fun. They do that for 2 weeks. Actually, speaking of swimming, I went swimming first time this morning in, look, I think 2 years. I swam 24 laps of a 50-metre pool. That's not bad for an old girl, is it? Very slowly, might I add. 7 to 2 on Bunbury 103.7.
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2: 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Sunday 27th of September, 1:30 to 4 p.m. Memorial Park, Boyenup. 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
1: Good afternoon, this is Michael Lynch. Australia is heading for its worst ever decade of productivity growth. That prediction stems from Business Council of Australia research, which reveals that productivity has fallen every year since 2020, with BCA Chief Executive Bran Black insisting that Australia would need to return 3% annual growth over the next 4 years to make up for the decline.
2: Career improving their productivity performance over five-year, six-year period by about 11 to 12%. The United States has gone forwards by almost 10%. Even New Zealand has gone forwards by about 3.5%. Over the same period, Australia went backwards.
1: In stunning geological news today, a report has revealed there's more than $8 trillion worth of minerals and metals in West Australian soil. The Chamber of Minerals and Energy commissioned the study, which says the federal government could collect $855 billion in company taxes if just 80% of the resource base is developed. Mines Minister Daniel Pastorelli says he hopes the report gives the rest of the country a greater appreciation of WA.
3: Having an independent report like this, it really showcases to the world and to the whole country that Western Australia's resources sector is strong and our best years are still ahead of us.
1: One Nation says a tough approach is needed to get Australia's migration rate to a more sustainable level. The minor party is proposing to slash students, skilled and family visas by 750,000 over 3 years. One Nation leader Pauline Hanson says people from 26 countries with a do not travel warning would also be banned from coming to Australia.
4: Tinkering around the edges will not fix the damage. For a period of 3 years, we will deliver net negative migration by drastically cutting the number of temporary visa holders. We will take back control of who comes here and how many we accept.
1: Indonesian police are treating the deaths of an Australian man and his two children in Bali as a suspected murder-suicide. The bodies of the 56-year-old man, his 6-year-old son and 4-year-old daughter were found inside their home in Kuta. In our medical news, the calls grow louder over the need for financial support available to recovering cancer patients. Latest data has found nearly two-thirds of patients receive no government assistance while living with the disease. The Cancer Council's David Martin says what has to be borne in mind is that the costs simply don't disappear because a patient is in remission.
5: What we have is people with lived experience often finding that, you know, very quickly those costs grow over time and it can be quite significant and impactful on their life.
1: Would you know what to do in the event of a disaster? Well, if your answer is no, you're among one in three Australians in the same boat. Ahead of what is forecast to be a long, hot and very dry summer, Brad Watson from the Australian Red Cross is urging us to put a disaster plan in place.
6: Get organised, so have some important documents ready to go, medical information, insurance details, whatever they need, and also have an emergency kit ready with some essential supplies. So just a few simple steps that help them plan and prepare.
1: This is AIR National News. The 2026 NRL Finals Series has burst into life with Week 1, seeing the Penrith Panthers and the Dolphins battling their way into Week 3 preliminary finals. Saturday sees the Sydney Roosters take on the Cronulla Sharks, and on Sunday the New Zealand Warriors, defeated by the Dolphins last Saturday, will be up against the Newcastle Knights at Eden Park in Auckland on Sunday. The AFL semi-final games, meanwhile, wrapped up over the weekend with the Fremantle Dockers defeating the Geelong Cats 18-12-120 to 16-10-106 and the Adelaide Crows going down to the Brisbane Lions 21-18-144 to 13-13-91. The winners now move on to face the rested qualifying final victors this weekend in elimination bouts to decide who gets to go for grand final glory. Alexander Zverev has won his second Grand Slam title of 2026, beating American Ben Shelton in 4 sets to claim the US Open crown in New York. In motorsport, Mercedes driver Kimi Antonelli has done it again. The 20-year-old Italian has posted his 8th win of the Formula One season with victory in the Spanish Grand Prix. That victory moves Antonelli another step closer to becoming Formula One's youngest ever world champion. Aussie Oscar Piastri, meanwhile, was placed 8th in the Grand Prix. And that's sport on Australian Independent Radio News.
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7: Current temperature in town is 21 degrees, which is our forecast maximum. It's going to remain partly cloudy. Tomorrow, 10 to 23 and mostly sunny. Wednesday, 13 to 25 and sunny. Thursday, partly cloudy, 16 to 23. Friday, showers, 13 to 21. Saturday, shower or two, 9 to 19. And Sunday, 9 to 20 and partly cloudy. Busselton, you're going for a top today of 20 and partly cloudy, as is Harvey, partly cloudy with a top of 21. Collie, 19 and cloudy. And Perth, 24 and partly cloudy.

Great start to the final hour of today's show. Rubette's there with Sugar Baby Love. It's 10 past 2 on Bunbury 103.7. Josie Arnold with you until just before 3 o'clock. And Ron Moffat will take over from there with 3 to 5, from 3 to 5 with his Monday Memories. 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

The Angels there with Am I Ever Going to See Your Face Again? That's the good thing about radio. You don't get to see our faces. You just get to see our voices. And most of us have got a good face for radio, let me tell you. 15 minutes past 2 on Bunbury 103.7. Josie Arnold with you until 3 o'clock this afternoon. Now, on this day, remember Patrick Swayze. Ladies, I'm sure you all remember him. Patrick Swayze, the US actor, dancer and singer. He passed away on this day just at the age of 57 of pancreatic cancer on this day in 2009. Of course, you ladies will remember he starred in movies like Dirty Dancing and Ghost. We all remember the pottery scene, don't we? Yes, we do. No.

0: At 20 past two, there's Bill Madley and Jennifer Warnes. I've had the time of my life. I always think exactly that when I come off air. I've worked on radio for 20-odd years, and every time I walk away from this mic, I think I am so lucky, so fortunate to be able to sit here and have a wonderful time with all our listeners. By the way, if there's anything in particular you want to hear in the next, let's say, half an hour, text me on 0448 057 916.
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At 27 minutes past two, there's Toto with Africa. Came out in, I think it was around 83. I remember came out just before I was married the first time. We won't go into details of how many times I've been married. But however, Toto and Africa, it's a great song. Now look, speaking of Africa, this is an oldie but a goodie by Burt Camfort, African Beat.

0: At 2:30, there's Bert Camford with African Beach. It was a bit of an accident how he came into music. As a young child, he was run over by a taxi whilst crossing the road. And part of his recovery, he was given a payout after that by the taxi driver. And his mother bought a piano as part of his recovery. The rest, shall we say, is history. There he is, Bert Camford, African Beat. The South West Football League Grand Final is on this Saturday, the 19th of September, at Hans Oval Blair Street in South Bunbury. Yep, it's an all-day affair. Saturday, starting with the Colts at 8:30, followed by the reserves and then the women's and then the men's Grand Final, which starts at 4:30. We've got two double passes to be won, courtesy of the South West Football League. Your pass entitles you to seating in the new grandstand, general seating area. To be in the draw, all you need to do is text your name to me now on 0448 057 916. And the winner is actually going to be announced tomorrow. So text me. It's easy. You don't have to answer a thing. 0448 057 916. And you can go in the draw to collect two double passes to the grand final on Saturday.
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at 24 to 3. There's Little River Band with Happy Anniversary. You're on 103.7, Josie Arnold with you until just before 3 o'clock when Ron Moffat's going to take over the airwaves between 3 and 5 and share Monday memories with you. He's got some great stories to talk about as usual. Now, huge shout out going down to a lovely lady down in Busselton who's tuned into 103.7, I think for the first time. Jen, I just wanted to send a shout out to you. Wish you a very speedy recovery from all of us here at 103.7. Thanks for tuning in. This one's for you.

0: Nothing wrong with a little bit of Toy Story on a Monday afternoon, is there? Randy Newman there, and Lyle Lovett with You've Got a Friend in Me. Going down to Busselton. Speedy recovery, Jen. Take care and thanks for tuning in. It's 21 minutes to 3 on Bunbury 103.7.
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That's a pretty little song by Nilsson, isn't it? Came out in 69. I guess the Lord must be in New York City. It's 16 to 3 on 103.7. Nearly time for me to hang up the headphones and head home. But first of all, I just want to share with you, and I'm sure a lot of you would remember, on this day, Susie Maroney became the first person to swim from Jamaica to Cuba, competing the feat on this day in 1999. I think it took her about 34 hours, nearly 35 hours to do that. And I think also it was 100 miles to swim, 160 kilometres. And I think it was her third attempt, but she finally made it. Good on her. Thank you.

They don't make them like they used to, do they? There's Tony Perkins there with Moonlight Swim. You know, you wonder when he recorded that. Did he realise it would still be being played 50 years later or nearly 70 years later? That came out in 58. Tony Perkins, Moonlight Swim. You could hear the words. You could enjoy the tune. It was pleasant. Yeah, we won't go any further, will we? You know what I'm saying? It's 13 to 3. It's time for me to hang up the headphones and head home. I'm going to leave you in the very capable hands of Ron Moffat. He's back between 3 and 5 with his Monday Memories. He's got some fantastic music to share with you. I've just brought it up in the studio and I'll be listening all the way home. Thank you all for your company, your contributions. All of you have entered the football competition. You've all been entered. Good luck. Take care till we chat again.

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1: Good afternoon, this is Michael Lynch. Business groups across Australia have slammed One Nation's immigration policy, which would see 750,000 people prevented from entering the country. The minor party believes the hard reset over 3 years would ease pressure on infrastructure. But Chamber of Commerce and Industry Chief Executive Andrew McKellar says such an approach would harm the economy.
2: If you are basing the outcome on a set of arbitrary numbers and an arbitrary target, which is not achievable without across-the-board cuts in a whole range of categories, then you are going to do long-term damage to the Australian economy. The risk is that we end up with a deep recession.
1: Workers at the Whyalla Steelworks have been informed that 500 jobs will go as a result of the decision to permanently shut down the blast furnace in the South Australian town. The facility has been offline since April, with more than 100 contractors also expected to be out of work. The South Australian Premier, Peter Malinauskas, is expected to say more about the decision later today. Australia's Productivity Commission is holding public hearings to examine whether the current distribution of the GST funds is effective. An interim report found the 2018-era deal is broken and should be reformed. New South Wales leaders are arguing for a greater share of the tax, while Western Australia is trying to hold on to its 113% take. WA Premier Roger Cook says he'll keep fighting for the state share.
3: The whole situation, quite frankly, is rigged against WA, and that's why you've got the current arrangements, which ensures that Western Australia can develop its economy and that the whole nation benefits from that.
1: A Perth father and his two children have been found dead in Bali. This report from Chelsea Bowden.
4: A 56-year-old man and two children aged 4 and 6 were found dead in a Kuta home on Sunday morning. It's understood the man's wife, who was away at the time, had called for a welfare check before the bodies were found. Officers are investigating the cause of the deaths, with autopsies now underway. Authorities suspect it was a double murder-suicide. The Department of Foreign Affairs and Trade has confirmed it is providing consular assistance to the family.
1: Victoria's Premier Ben Carroll says the buck stops with him following the tragic death of a motorcyclist who hit a pothole on the state's Western Highway. Stephanie Wacklewick reports.
5: The 71-year-old rider couldn't be saved after his bike hit a pothole, losing control at Trawalla yesterday. And while the exact circumstances into the cause of the accident are continuing, the Premier has told the ABC the state's roads are not in the condition they should be.
6: My thoughts are with this man's family, and the buck does stop with us.
5: The tragic death comes almost a week after the Auditor-General found almost half of the state's roads were in poor or very poor condition in 2024 and deteriorating at a faster rate than they were being repaired, with the government ignoring warnings to spend more money on road maintenance. The Premier has pledged more than $2 billion for the state's roads, which includes doubling the number of potholes fixed this year. Shadow Roads Minister Danny O'Brien says the situation is verging on criminal negligence.
7: Sadly, I think it actually did on the weekend. My heart goes out to the family of the man who's been killed.
5: Stephanie Wacklewick, State Parliament, Melbourne.
1: This is AIR National News. The 2026 NRL Final Series has burst into life with Week 1, seeing the Penrith Panthers and the Dolphins battling their way into Week 3 preliminary finals. Saturday, we'll see the Sydney Roosters take on the Cronulla Sharks, and on Sunday, the New Zealand Warriors, defeated by the Dolphins last Saturday, will be up against the Newcastle Knights at Eden Park in Auckland. The Sydney Swans are preparing to host the AFL's minor premiers in Friday night's preliminary final at the SCG. They'll take on the Fremantle Dockers for a place in the grand final. AFL great Jimmy Bartel has told Nine it's going to be an intriguing matchup.
8: Sydney's got the week break. Yeah, they're still a very talented side. We know why so many players are out of that side, but Sydney are going to be tough to beat at the SCG, but I feel like Freo, maybe with the pressure off, could play a lot better.
1: Alexander Zverev has won his first US Open singles crown, beating American Ben Shelton in four sets, 6-3, 7-6, 5-7, 6-2.
9: Alexander Zverev is the US Open champion.
10: 6-3, 7-6.
11: I don't think he realises
9: He didn't know. My goodness. That is incredible. That shows you how in the zone Zverev has been.
1: In the English Premier League, City has defeated United 1-0 in the Manchester derby at Old Trafford. Australian Independent Radio News.
10: For the kids, this is Jessie D'Agostino with Sing and Dance with Jessie.
11: Skating is lots of fun, and today Munfi will show us how to really do her best at skating. Do you really wish you could skate too?
12: Thou'st make certain

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2: Thank you, Jesse, and thanks to Josie for the lunch break show today. Always a lot of fun, and yes, the music was really enjoyable. Drive safely going home, and she'll be back on the air tomorrow night between 6 and 9 with her sentimental evening. Hope you'll join us. And she'll be back with that happy, smiley personality. Easterly winds tomorrow, that means warm conditions. That's good. The outlook is for the winds to be 20 to 30 kilometres an hour. They will slighten off during the day. 23 degrees expected around the area tomorrow after minimum tonight of around about 10 degrees. Wednesday, slightly warmer at 25 degrees, 13 overnight, continuing sunny, 23 on Thursday and partly cloudy, and we may have a shower by Friday and a top of 21 degrees. Around the area at the moment, we have 19 in Bunbury, also in Donnybrook and Collie, 20 degrees in Busselton, 19 by Cape Naturalist, and Margaret River has 17. Good afternoon. And welcome along to Monday Memories. I'm Rockin' Ronnie Moffat. Hope you'll stay with me until 5. And some good ones to come back on you, I hope, and things you will remember. If you want to get in touch, I'd love to hear from you. Kick it off with Smokey.

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1: Great little song to start Monday memories. Smokey, living next door to Alice. 14 past three, good afternoon, welcome along. Starting off today with a digital audio cassette. Those little ones we used to record all of our favourite songs on, put them into the machine in the car, and yep, the 120-minute cassette, for example, had 60 metres of tape. There we are. That's how much you used to spew out into your car when things didn't go too well, and it got chewed up by the very, very hungry machine. They were discontinued making in 2005. They probably thought that they're getting too many complaints about the tapes getting chewed up, especially after you've taken all the time to put your favourite songs on there, and a couple of times later, chew, chew, chew, and no more songs. 60 metres, and most ended up on the front seat of your car. That's a good start to Monday memories. If you've got something you'd like to contribute, love to hear from you. 0448 057 916. A little bit of Smokey Robinson and the Tears of a Clown on this beautiful afternoon. Weatherman says it's going to warm up over the next 2 days.

The Tears of a Clown, eh? Well, the circus is coming to town fairly soon, and you can book for that online. 18 past 3, Bunbury 103.7. Nice to be company. Hello, Norm. Thank you for your inquiry. He says, hey, Rockin', what was the name of the restaurant that was near the Eaton foreshore? Well, I'm pretty sure I can answer that for you, Norm, and we'll do that after we hear from Del Shannon. And this was his first of many, many big songs, and this was 1961. And then, Norm, hopefully I can answer your question about that restaurant in Eaton.

0: Love the music of Del Shannon, and you'll hear songs like that this coming Saturday night. Richie Howlett's in the chair for JD's Music Tuition of Carey Street in Bunbury for 6 o'clock rock. Hope you can join him for 4 hours of great memories. 20 past three. Hi, I'm Rockin' Ronnie Moffat. This is Monday Memories, and coming up soon, we'll be talking about a guy whose name is Charlie Hall. May not sound familiar, but I'm sure you'll recognise the product that he was credited with inventing back in the days. Righto, Norm, let's go back to your question. He said, what was the name of the restaurant that was near the Eaton foreshore? Well, if it's the one I'm thinking of, Norm, it was the 20th Hole Restaurant, owned by Ray Teed, and amazing fish. Oh, did they have some of the best fish in Bunbury at the 20th hole? So I'm sure that's the one you meant, which is just near the drive-in bottle shop there. And it was called the 20th hole because the nearby golf club, of course, had the bar, which was called the 19th hole. So the 20th hole seemed like the great name to call the restaurant. And back then, we used to go there in the 70s from the old 60s and have a few functions out there. And back then, you could have a couple of beers and get away with it and drive back into Bunbury, not like today. We were a bit naughty, but things weren't as tough as they were today. So, yeah, it was a great time out there at the 20th Hole Restaurant. Thanks for your question, Norm. I hope that's answered it. 21 past three after the break. Herman's Hermits.
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I'm into something good. Sounds like dinner tonight, doesn't it? All right, coming up on the show today, we're going to be mentioning a guy by the name of Charlie Hall. Charlie Hall, he may not sound like a household name, but he certainly was back in the 70s and the 80s. Also, we're going to talk about the Westgate Bridge. It's the October since it finished, but I'll be on holidays then, so I'll mention that today and the sad story of the Westgate Bridge and a few other things as well. On a happier note this day, in memories, 14th of September 1986, Bunbury Wildlife Park is now celebrating 40th anniversary. Happy birthday to all the crew. Shame they're not open today. Well, they'll be open tomorrow. Originally, the Big Swamp Bird Park, the facility, has evolved over many, many years, and it, of course, was home to hundreds and hundreds of birds, and since then has grown, now got the animals, and it was welcomed fairy penguins in 1992, koalas and wombats in 1994, and dingo puppies in 2017. The community call. The park is currently digging into its archives, and individuals and locals are asked to go along if you've got any photos or memories and share them with the Bunbury Wildlife Park. They'd like to include those in the 40 years of history. So there we are. If you've got photos of the children, whether it's with the kangaroos or whether it's with the birds or whatever of the Big Swamp, they would love to see them and share them as part of their 40th anniversary. Rightio, let's move along. 28 past 3, Bunbury 103.7, Monday Memories and Bobby Sherman.

0: partly cloudy, and the weatherman says slightly warmer tomorrow, and also on Wednesday we might get a shower by Friday. Around the area at the moment we have 19 degrees in Donnybrook, Collie and Bunbury. It's 20 degrees in Busselton. Good afternoon, I'm Rockin' Ronnie Moffat. Welcome to Monday Memories, and we're talking about a guy called Charlie Hall, which in itself is not a household name. He was the man who has been credited with the modern waterbed. Yep, he's the man. And although back in the 1830s, a Scottish physician and a British doctor also created things very similar to a waterbed, which were used for bed sores with hospital patients. So going back to the 1830s and 1850s. But he, Charlie Hall, is the man who they say has done the modern one with a heating device and other things. Did you have a waterbed? One in five Americans bought a waterbed back in the 70s and the 80s. They were either great or they weren't. Let me know if you had a waterbed. I'd love to hear from you.
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2: The Bunbury Institute of Advanced Education, now known as the Bunbury Campus of ECU, invite you to an informal reunion of students and staff to celebrate the 40th anniversary of the campus opening. 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The event will take place on Sunday the 20th of September between 11:30 a.m. and 3:30 p.m. at the Parade Hotel Waterfront Bar. Food and refreshments can be ordered and paid for at the bar. There will be some formalities and stories from 1 to 1:30 p.m. but most of the time will be for reminiscing and catching up with old friends. 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

I love the music of Glen Campbell and the old Rhinestone Cowboy. It's 24 to 4, Bunbury 103.7, waterbeds. Did you have one and were you happy with it? Well, Terry says, my wife said, it's me or that waterbed. I do miss her. Thanks, Terry. Gay said, ours sprang a leak and we had to get the carpet guy in to suck up all that water. And one I've just received from Wendy. She says, hi, Rockin'. We had a waterbed from 1974 and placed it over 30 years later. Well, that's good life. And another quirky info for you. Two of our children are Aquarians. Well, there you go. Is that telling you something, Wendy? Thanks for your input this afternoon. And a little message here. It says, my dizzy neighbour bought a waterbed and said it was way more bouncy than he expected. I said, why was that? And he said, well, maybe because it was I used spring water.

0: Everly Brothers and a song they recorded in two takes. That's not bad. And All I Have to Do is Dream. Bobby Gentry and Glen Campbell did a version of that in 1970, and that took off as well. It's 21 to 4, Bunbury 103.7, Monday Memories, on a partly cloudy afternoon. Weatherman says warming up tomorrow, and also on Wednesday, maybe a shower by Friday. Hope you're enjoying the show. Thanks, Darren, for your nice message. 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
0: 18 to 4. Good afternoon. Thanks, Veronica, for your message on the waterbed. She says, the old waterbed. Loved ours, except couldn't get out of it when I was pregnant. Also made me seasick on occasions. Then after a few leaks, we had to get rid of it. Oh, never mind. Anyway, sounds like it was a lot of fun while it lasted, Veronica. And yep, when your partner gets in one side, it's almost like a tsunami, isn't it? Here's Neil Sedaka, Monday Memories. Thanks for the messages. Keep them coming. Coming up soon, ABBA and their first visit to America.

I am but a fool. Darling, I love you. Though you treat me cruel, you hurt me, and you make me cry.

Bum, bum, bum. 16 to 4, Bunbury 103.7, Monday Memories. Thank you for your company today. And this day in 1979, ABBA live in America. Although the Swedish quartet, ABBA, had seven UK number one singles to their credit in the previous 5 years, they had toured in Europe and Australasia. They had never previously played in North America before the opening concert of their 1979 world tour, which was actually on this day. It began in Edmonton in Canada and ended in Toronto. And during the 18-day North American leg of their tour, it was estimated that the group played to a total audience of 140,000 people, which was pretty good. They were extremely popular in America, racking up a total of 14 top 30 hits, including four top 10s, including Waterloo, 1974. Dancing Queen, which topped the charts actually in 1977, Take a Chance on Me, 78, and The Winner Takes It All in 1981. And

0: Everybody loved ABBA. There we are, 1979 in their first North American tour. It's 11 to 4, Bunbury 103.7. And coming up in the next hour, 1975. We're going back to revisit Jaws. 51 years since Jaws was on our screens. We're also very shortly going to be talking about a couple of the pilot boats in Bunbury and also Australia's worst ever industrial accident. That's all still to come on Monday Memories.
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Now both in the rock and roll heaven, singing together again, Dolly and Kenny. It's nearly 5 to 4, Bunbury 103.7 on Monday Memories. Hope you're enjoying the show. Pilot Boats in Bunbury. After serving the port as the only pilot boat for 23 years, the Kumbana was joined by a brand new vessel called the Leschenault in 1984. The two pilot boats worked side by side, as a notable exception when the Leschenault actually went to Fremantle and took part in patrol operations during the famous America's Cup race. And that was, of course, in Fremantle in 1987. And she was a part of that. The Leschenault was retired after 20 years of service in 2006. And a naming competition to replace her was among local schools, with the Tuart chosen as the new pilot boat name. And interestingly enough, the Tuart was the name of Bunbury's first ever pilot boat. Now, the new Tuart is an Amity-class vessel. It was built and tested off the coast of Brisbane. And then when she passed her sea trials, she was put on the back of a truck and brought to Bunbury. She was christened by the Anglican priest, Father Newing, of the Bunbury Mission to Seafarers on May the 5th, 2006. Something we don't hear very much about is the pilot boats in Bunbury. They play a very, very important role and a very dangerous occupation too, especially if the weather is rough. Coming up after 4 o'clock today, we've got some great information about Jaws, just over 50 years since that was on the screen, and also a story about Australia's worst ever industrial accident. We'll talk about that and a few other things as well in the last hour of Monday Memories. I hope you'll stick around and enjoy that with me. It's just on 4 to 4 to take us to the news at 4 o'clock. A little bit of Night Fever by the Bee Gees.

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1: Hello there, I'm Terry Daniel. The major parties are warning One Nation's proposed migration cuts could lead to a recession. Nelson Scott reports.
2: One Nation has pledged to overhaul the temporary migration system by cutting around 750,000 students' skilled and family visas over 3 years. The policy would ultimately see net migration capped at 130,000 people per year. Taking to social media, party leader Pauline Hanson argues voters are fed up with housing shortages and strained public services.
3: We will take back control of who comes here and how many we accept.
2: But senior Labor MP Patrick Gorman claims cuts of this magnitude would send the economy tumbling.
4: This policy is terrible and it will result in business closures.
2: The opposition argues the idea is uncosted, could result in recession, and is inconsistent with the minor parties' previous proposals.
1: Private health insurers are welcoming the federal government's promise to try and rein in the cost of certain medical specialists. On more than a million occasions last year, Australians paid more than five times the benchmark price to visit a specialist. Private Healthcare Australia Chief Executive Dr. Rachel David says there's been a spike in fees since the pandemic.
5: We've noticed some very sharp increases in the cost to see a doctor in the community, in their rooms, but also seeing a doctor in hospital as well, which is the bit that the health funds cover for. So we're now looking at, if you need to see a psychiatrist, for example, there are plenty that are charging $900 to $1,000 for an initial consultation.
1: Victorian public hospital doctors have called off a planned 24-hour statewide strike amid concerns over patient safety. Doctors had been preparing to escalate weeks of industrial action as a long-running dispute with the Victorian state government over pay and conditions continues. AMA Victoria President Dr. Simon Judkins says the strike has been postponed despite no breakthrough in negotiations.
6: VHIA mounted concerns about the capacity of hospitals. Even though they've had 3 weeks to organise their staffing and their rosters, they were concerned that they were unable to ensure patient safety. And this EBA is basically about patient safety, and we've always said that we would ensure that we can deliver patient-safe care.
1: Dozens of seized illegal e-bikes and e-scooters have been crushed under the Queensland government's safety crackdown. The state's top motoring body has welcomed the move. RACQ Road Safety Executive Manager Joshua Cooney says it sends a clear message.
7: Ride an illegal, high-powered, dangerous bike or scooter at your peril. Because if you do, you run the risk of police seizing it and it being turned into scrap metal.
1: A surfer has been rushed to hospital following a shark attack near Geraldton in Western Australia. Chelsea Bowden has the details.
8: Emergency services were called to Glenfield Beach, north of Geraldton, just before 10 o'clock. A man in his 50s was found with serious leg injuries and rushed to Geraldton Health Campus. He's now in a serious but stable condition. It's not yet known what species of shark was involved. The Department of Primary Industries and Regional Development says it's working with local authorities to coordinate a response.
1: Finally, to the Australian share market, the All Ords has closed up 3 points at 89.23, and one Australian dollar was buying 71.4 US cents. This is AIR National News. Firstly, AFL and Swans veteran Dane Rampey says it's a thrill and a privilege to be named as stand-in captain ahead of the side's preliminary final. Sydney will host Fremantle at the SCG on Friday night. Rampey says it's bittersweet as he takes over from injured skipper Callum Mills.
9: Obviously, just there was probably a collective sigh around the ground when Cal went down, and you know that was heartbreaking for him and for us. We've had plenty of conversations. He hasn't said necessarily one thing, but you know, me and Millsy are really tight. This is a circumstance that we've been dealt, and yeah, we just got to keep on keeping on.
1: In other AFL news, Collingwood has confirmed that Nathan Murphy will depart the club to take up an opportunity at the Gold Coast Suns. And in AFLW news, Hawks captain Emily Bates will miss the rest of the season after scans confirmed she'd suffered a ruptured ACL. Turning to the NRL, and Dolphins winger Selwyn Cobbo has been charged with Grade 1 contrary conduct for an incident involving Warriors forward Kurt Capewell during Saturday's win for the Finns. It's his first offence, meaning he'll only receive a fine with an early guilty plea. And Panthers star Nathan Cleary has escaped suspension for dangerous contact, only receiving a fine for his charge down on Sydney Rooster Hugo Savala. For the second week in a row, Matilda star Mary Fowler has scored a goal for Manchester City in the Women's Super League. That was in a 4-1 win over Aston Villa. Australian Independent Radio News.
10: Good afternoon, 4:05, almost home time for you. Thinking about dinner already? It's a good thought, isn't it? Forecast for tomorrow, mostly sunny. The winds are going to be easterly, and that normally means warmer weather. The winds will be up to 30 kilometres an hour and strengthening a little bit, and then easing off and becoming southeasterly in the late afternoon. 23 degrees is the expected maximum tomorrow around the area after an overnight minimum of 10 degrees. Wednesday, also fine and warm, 25 degrees, and 23 again on Thursday. And by Friday, there is the possibility that we could have one or two showers. We'll update that, of course, as we go through the week. 20 degrees in Bunbury at the moment, and also in Busselton. It's 18 in Donnybrook and Collie, 17 in Margaret River, and Augusta is the same. 4:05, good afternoon. I'm Rockin' Ronnie Moffat. Nice to be with you for Monday Memories.

Nice to be with you. It's 4:08, Bunbury 103.7. And major construction officially began in April of 1968 on the Westgate Bridge in Melbourne, the same year that Simon and Garfunkel took out the award with their song for the movie Mrs. Robinson, which of course was this one. More about the Westgate Bridge straight after Simon and Garfunkel and how things went terribly wrong. 4:08.

1968 should have been a great year for Australian construction. However, it turned out to be disaster a little while later. It officially began in 1968, the Westgate Bridge in Melbourne. On the 15th of October 1970, Australia's worst ever industrial accident occurred when a huge span of the Westgate Bridge collapsed, plummeted 50 metres into the mud of the Yarra River and crushing workers who were in their lunch huts below the construction site. It weighed 2,000 tonnes and crashed to the ground. The ambulances, of course, rushed from all over the city and volunteers soon arrived to assist. In total, sadly, 35 construction workers were killed, 18 were seriously injured, and many who died on their lunch break. They were underneath the bridge in workers' huts and had absolutely no chance of surviving. The outlook was that the bridge, which started being constructed in April 1968, wasn't officially finished and opened until the 15th of November 1978, a full 10 years after construction started. This is Monday Memories, a little bit of Elton John and Daniel, 13 past 4.

Great song. 16 past four. I'm Rockin' Ronnie Moffat. Welcome to Monday Memories. Coming up soon, another little story from the Worsley loading area of my great little book called Bunbury Port Authority, Full Steam Ahead, which was written by John Willidge and Beth Ferguson. Beautiful book. If you get the chance to pick it up, there's some terrific stories in there about Bunbury's past. And speaking of that, if you think you've got life pretty tough, from Bunbury I Remember When, this is book number one, called Coal Collecting. And the little insert was put in by Pat Simpson, and she says, every now and again, Mum and I would walk along the railway line, which ran behind the houses on the western side of Charles Street. We carried a couple of bags in which we collected pieces of coal that had fallen from the steam engine. We used the coal in our kitchen and lounge rooms fires at home. There we are, little expert. So if you think you know, you do things tough these days, imagine having to walk along the railway line to try and find coal to stay warm. Good afternoon, it's 18 after 4 with Neil Diamond.

0: One of the best, wasn't he? Neil Diamond, thanking the Lord for the night time. 20 past four, Bunbury 103.7, before 5 o'clock today, Australia's first ever ATM. Now, it was earlier than you may imagine. That's coming up for you soon. And also, just over 50 years since Jaws was on our screens, and we were all terrified to go in the water at the beach. So we've dug up some very interesting stats about Jaws, and I think you're going to like that. All to come on Monday Memories, 21 after 4.
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A little Tony Orlando and Dawn never goes astray, doesn't it? 26 after 4, Bunbury 103.7. The first automated telling machine in Australia appeared in Sydney. Not in the mid-70s or 80s like I would have thought. 1969, installed by the Commercial Banking Company of Sydney. Now, it was a very different machine, not like today. The very first machine was a Chubb-made device, the safe people. Now, it only gave out $25 at a time. And after that, it actually kept your card and mailed it back to you later. Ouch. $25. Don't spend it all at once. That was the very first ATM in Australia, 1969. Took your card and you got it back in the mail. If you were lucky, 2 or 3 days later. So if you wanted more money, I don't know what you were supposed to do. Welcome along to Monday Memories.

0: Run Around Sue, a version by Leif Garrett, always a good singer. 29 past four, and if you're a Jaws fan and you think you know most about it, I've been digging a little bit up because it was just after 50 years since it was on the screen in 1975, and a lot has happened since then. Now, the mechanical shark in Jaws had a name. Do you know what it was? What was the name of the mechanical shark in Jaws? Yep, they used it on the set all the time.
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unusual voice, didn't he? Hurricane Smith. Oh, babe, what would you say? I'm not sure, actually. It's 26 to 5 already, Bunbury 103.7. Thinking about heading home soon. Take it easy on the roads. I hope you enjoy tonight. Maybe a couple of wines, a couple of beers. Looking forward to one after 5 o'clock. Weather tomorrow warming up slightly, and again on Wednesday, and maybe a shower by Friday. We all saw Jaws at least once, twice, or three times. 1975, 51 years since it was on our screen. And the name of the mechanical shark in Jaws, his name was Bruce. Not very killer-like, is it? Bruce was the name of the mechanical shark in Jaws. It malfunctioned a few times, and they actually said to Steven Spielberg a few times, this is probably going to be the last movie that you direct because things are not going too well. The budget for the movie blew out to $9 million. Originally, it was about $3.5 million. It blew out to $9 million, and things weren't going too well. But in the end, of course, it turned out nice for him. Jaws, over the years, $477 million in box office takings, $477 million after an outlay of about $9 million. He, of course, has done other movies since Jaws. So there we are. The shark footage for the movie was done by Ron and Valerie Taylor, very famous Australian divers. They shot the real footage of the great white sharks, and they did that off the coast of South Australia, just near Port Lincoln. And what they actually did for the movie was they used a miniature shark cage and a short actor, probably about the size of me, a short actor inside the cage to make the shark look even bigger. Now, the shark actually attacked the cage during the filming off South Australia, and it looked so real that Steven Spielberg changed the script so that Matt Hooper survived the cage attack rather than dying as he did in the original script. So there we are, a couple of late changes, but yeah, they used a short actor in the cage to make the shark look even bigger and scarier, as if a great white is not scary enough. There we are. A couple of facts about Jaws. 51 years ago today, it was on the screen. Welcome to Monday Memories. It's 24 to 5. Here's the Platters.

0: Great song. The Platters. And only you, 21 to 5. Play that today for Carlene and Eve. I've just landed in Hong Kong and tuned into Bunbury 103.7. Hi, girls. Hope you have a wonderful holiday and timed that beautifully to tune in to Monday Memories just as you landed in Honkers. And a nice song for you today by The Platters. Have a great night. And as I was saying off air, if you can get a chance to go on the Star Ferry and zoom across the harbour, it's absolutely beautiful. Have a great holiday. It's 21 to 5.
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0: Okay, 18 to 5, just heard from Julie, and she says, hey, Rockin', Jaws' nickname was Bruce. We all remember Jaws. I was living in Townsville at the time, and our unit was on the beach. Guess who never went swimming after watching the movie? Well, do I get one guess or two? Julie, nice to hear from you, and I don't blame you for keeping your toes out of the water. It's 18 to 5. Thanks for your company. This is Monday Memories.

doing the walk of life. If you're going for a little walk or a jog after work tonight, I hope you enjoy it. Certainly beautiful weather, warming up tomorrow and on Thursday as well, and by Friday.

0: 42 metres long and had a 44 metre boom extending out into the foreberth as dolphins. It incorporated state-of-the-art dust suppression technology with a fully enclosed conveyor and chute. It was all part of the big upgrade at Worsley Alumina shiploading facility, and it could load a rate of 3,000 tonnes per hour. The Panaxia sailed with a maximum of 35,000 tonnes of alumina, and that was on February the 27th, 2006. There we are. Another great little excerpt from the book called Full Steam Ahead, written by John Willidge and Beth Ferguson. A wonderful little book. Coming up after the break, got a song by Billy Joel, Racy and ELO. Thanks for joining me for Monday Memories. We'll do it again next week. I'm Rockin' Ronnie Moffat.
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1: Hello there, I'm Terry Daniel. One Nation is rejecting claims its immigration policy will tip Australia into recession. Federal politics reporter Nelson Scott has more.
2: One Nation has committed to a sweeping three-year crackdown on migration, pledging to slash 750,000 temporary visas, mainly targeting international students and family reunions. But senior Labor MP Patrick Gorman claims the cuts risk plunging Australia into recession.
3: This policy is terrible and it will result in business closures.
2: One Nation MP Barnaby Joyce has dismissed the economic impact, insisting high migration is choking infrastructure and public services.
4: You've got 3 million temporary visa holders in Australia. No one can honestly believe that that is tenable.
2: One Nation believes its policy would reset Australia's immigration cap to a more sustainable 130,000 people per year. Nelson Scott, Canberra.
1: A bitter standoff over Victoria's public hospitals has deepened, with doctors forced to postpone their 24-hour statewide strike over patient safety fears. The AMA says health services had weeks to prepare their rosters for the action as the long-running dispute over pay and working conditions drags on. Victorian President Dr. Simon Judkins says doctors are already under enormous pressure.
5: The environment that we're working in increases risk. People make mistakes when they're tired. We have doctors doing 16 and 17 hour shifts without breaks. Long wait times in emergency departments means that people's treatments get delayed, and then we have a government that is completely ignoring all that and treating our doctors with a huge amount of disrespect.
1: Workers at the Whyalla Steelworks in South Australia have been informed 500 jobs will be cut as a result of the decision to permanently shut down the blast furnace in the South Australian town. The facility has been offline since April, with more than 100 contractors also expected to be out of work. Queensland's peak body representing the taxi industry says calls for a national register to prevent disqualified drivers from moving to other companies wouldn't work. The head of Australia's largest operator, 13Cabs and Silver Service, is behind the push after blacklisting 100 drivers for overcharging and misconduct in the past 3 months. But Taxi Council Queensland believes it's pointless, given drivers are regulated at a state level. Chief Executive Blair Davies says a transport inspector crackdown would be more beneficial.
6: They can fine them over $1,000 per instance here, and that will drive those folk out of the industry very quickly. And then we get to a point where the general community can trust the taxis to be providing the service they expect.
1: The Western Australian Shadow Fisheries Minister is calling for a review of the Western Australian State Government's shark mitigation strategy. A surfer in his 50s is in hospital with serious leg injuries after he was bitten by a shark off Glenfield Beach in Geraldton's north. Kiralee Waugh, who's also the local member, says shark mitigation measures in the area fall woefully short.
7: There is no shark sirens north of the metro Perth area. We don't even have a helicopter based in Geraldton to even consider doing any sort of coastal monitoring as we do see in the summer period in the south.
1: This is Air National News. Dates and times for week two of the NRL finals have been locked and loaded, as Sarah Patterson reports.
8: With week one of the qualifying finals now done and dusted, the Roosters will face Cronulla at Sydney Football Stadium in the semis this Saturday night. The winner of that match will take on the Dolphins in a prelim final the following week. The other semi-final between the New Zealand Warriors and Newcastle Knights will be played on the Sunday, with the winner to meet Penrith in the prelims. The game to be moved to Eden Park in Auckland, away from the Warriors' usual home ground at Mount Smart Stadium. Sarah Patterson, S Sport.
1: In tennis, Alexander Zverev has won the US Open, beating American Ben Shelton in four sets. The German was so focused he forgot the score and wasn't aware the match had ended.
9: No, I thought it was 5-1. I knew I broke him twice, but I thought it was 5-1 instead of 6-2, which helped me in a way because I didn't really get nervous serving out. I just miscounted the score, I guess.
1: AFL News and Fremantle Dockers midfielder Caleb Sarong is preparing to come up against his brother Jai in Friday's preliminary final against Sydney Swans. The siblings have only gone head-to-head on the footy field twice in their careers. Sarong says there won't be any brotherly love during the game.
10: He's just another competitor on the other side of the team. So for that 120 minutes when you're out there, he's just another jumper, another Swans jumper, another number. And then after the game, he's my brother again. But siren to siren, he's just another opposition player.
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Tea, coffee and other refreshments will be available from the bar before the game starts. There will be raffles and other games to play. Seniors Bonanza Bingo will be held on Sunday the 20th of September at the Commercial Sporting and Recreation Club, Simmons Street. Doors open at 10:30 a.m. with eyes down at 12:30 p.m. sharp. Books and two flyers for $28. Get in early to organise a table. The Grapevine and Mumbry 103.7.

Her music seeks to engage by communicating a feeling and creating a connection. This Southwest musician is Beth Chia, and this song from late 2024 is The Man from Brixton on Bunbury 103.7.

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1: Hello there, I'm Terry Daniel. The major parties are warning One Nation's proposed migration cuts could lead to a recession. Nelson Scott reports.
2: One Nation has pledged to overhaul the temporary migration system by cutting around 750,000 students' skilled and family visas over 3 years. The policy would ultimately see net migration capped at 130,000 people per year. Taking to social media, party leader Pauline Hanson argues voters are fed up with housing shortages and strained public services.
3: We will take back control of who comes here and how many we accept.
2: But senior Labor MP Patrick Gorman claims cuts of this magnitude would send the economy tumbling.
4: This policy is terrible and it will result in business closures.
2: The opposition argues the idea is uncosted, could result in recession, and is inconsistent with the minor parties' previous proposals.
1: Private health insurers are welcoming the federal government's promise to try and rein in the cost of certain medical specialists. On more than a million occasions last year, Australians paid more than five times the benchmark price to visit a specialist. Private Healthcare Australia Chief Executive Dr. Rachel David says there's been a spike in fees since the pandemic.
5: We've noticed some very sharp increases in the cost to see a doctor in the community, in their rooms, but also seeing a doctor in hospital as well, which is the bit that the health funds cover for. So we're now looking at, if you need to see a psychiatrist, for example, there are plenty that are charging $900 to $1,000 for an initial consultation.
1: Victorian public hospital doctors have called off a planned 24-hour statewide strike amid concerns over patient safety. Doctors had been preparing to escalate weeks of industrial action as a long-running dispute with the Victorian state government over pay and conditions continues. AMA Victoria President Dr. Simon Judkins says the strike has been postponed despite no breakthrough in negotiations.
6: VHIA mounted concerns about the capacity of hospitals. Even though they've had 3 weeks to organise their staffing and their rosters, they were concerned that they were unable to ensure patient safety. And this EBA is basically about patient safety, and we've always said that we would ensure that we could deliver patient-safe care.
1: Dozens of seized illegal e-bikes and e-scooters have been crushed under the Queensland government's safety crackdown. The state's top motoring body has welcomed the move. RACQ Road Safety Executive Manager Joshua Cooney says it sends a clear message.
7: Ride an illegal, high-powered, dangerous bike or scooter at your peril. Because if you do, you run the risk of police seizing it and it being turned into scrap metal.
1: A surfer has been rushed to hospital following a shark attack near Geraldton in Western Australia. Chelsea Bowden has the details.
8: Emergency services were called to Glenfield Beach, north of Geraldton. Just before 10 o'clock, a man in his 50s was found with serious leg injuries and rushed to Geraldton Health Campus. He's now in a serious but stable condition. It's not yet known what species of shark was involved. The Department of Primary Industries and Regional Development says it's working with local authorities to coordinate a response.
1: Finally, to the Australian share market, the All Ords has closed up 3 points at 89.23, and one Australian dollar was buying 71.4 US cents. This is AIR National News. First up, AFL, and the Sydney Swans have named their stand-in captain ahead of their preliminary final against the Fremantle Dockers. Alex Riddell reports.
9: Sydney veteran Dane Rampey will captain the Swans in their preliminary final on Friday night at the SCG in the absence of Callum Mills, who is out with an ACL injury. Rampey, who has played in 4 grand final defeats, says he's grateful for every opportunity he gets.
10: To be here challenging in a prelim is just something, you know, particularly being at the back end of my career, I'm really, really grateful for.
9: The decision to elevate Rampey to the captaincy was made by Mills, coach Dean Cox and club leaders. The 36-year-old conceded the last few weeks have been a roller coaster.
10: Probably a month ago, we weren't sure what was going to happen, I guess, with the team and with the club and with the players.
1: In other AFL news, former Collingwood player Nathan Murphy will join the Gold Coast Suns in 2027 in a development and assistant coaching role. NRL news, and a Sharks enforcer says he's inspired by the bravery of teammate Braden Trindall. The Cronulla playmaker starred in his return from a dislocated shoulder in a knockout final win over the Queensland Cowboys. Prop Aidan Fanua Blake says Trindle showed courage to help keep their season alive.
11: Seeing him putting his body through the ringer just gives you a bit of admiration for him and what he does for the team. So yeah, look, I knew he was hurting a bit there at the weekend, but I feel like he'll be better for it this weekend.
1: Formula One Championship leader Kimi Antonelli has taken out the Spanish Grand Prix ahead of Max Verstappen and Lando Norris. Oscar Piastri finished 8th. Australian Independent Radio News.
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I start each day and I end each night. But it gets really lonely when you're by yourself. Now where is love? And who is love? I gotta know.

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A band played in the hall, they were loud, it was small, but who listened anyway? 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

Kim Redmond is a singer, songwriter, and frontwoman for Band of Misfits. 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

Nomadic by name and nomadic by nature, Beck Schofield and Dave Mann are from the southwest, but traverse the country by road in their tiny off-grid house. 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
1: Got a budding entrepreneur age 16 or under? 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

We looked it up in the dictionary. Sentimental means being moved by sensitive or tender emotions, such as love, nostalgia, and music. Josie Arnold looks after the music Tuesdays in Sentimental Evening. 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

0: evoking memories of the steam era and the reluctance of some old-timers to make changes. Bunbury performer Ray Jones tells this story of his granddad. 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

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He studied at Whopper, played at festivals, and has now released Tunnel Lights. 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

0: It's the story of a relationship gone wrong and revenge taken too far. 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
1: Good morning, I'm Lee Harrison. One Nation is rejecting claims its immigration policy will tip Australia into recession. Nelson Scott reports.
2: One Nation has committed to a sweeping three-year crackdown on migration, pledging to slash 750,000 temporary visas, mainly targeting international students and family reunions. But senior Labor MP Patrick Gorman claims the cuts risk plunging Australia into recession.
3: This policy is terrible and it will result in business closures.
2: One Nation MP Barnaby Joyce has dismissed the economic impact, insisting high migration is choking infrastructure and public services.
4: You've got 3 million temporary visa holders in Australia. No one can honestly believe that that is tenable.
2: One Nation believes its policy would reset Australia's immigration cap to a more sustainable 130,000 people per year. Nelson Scott, Canberra.
1: The New South Wales Treasurer is pointing to WA's attempts to poach the NRL Grand Final to argue the GST deal is unfairly benefiting the state. The Productivity Commission's inquiry into the distribution of the goods and services tax has begun. Hearings will examine whether reforms introduced in 2018 are effective. Daniel Mookey says Western Australia is using its sweetheart deal to lure extra economic activity.
5: They've been bidding for our NRL Grand Final and they don't even play it. That's an important part of tourism in this state and an important part of event tourism, which we know full well drives a huge amount of activity.
1: A bit of standoff over Victoria's public hospitals has deepened, with doctors forced to postpone today's 24-hour statewide strike over patient safety fears. The AMA says health services had weeks to prepare their rosters for the action as the long-running dispute over pay and working conditions drags on. Victorian President Dr. Simon Judkins says doctors are already under enormous pressure.
6: The environment that we're working in increases risk. People make mistakes when they're tired. We have doctors doing 16 and 17 hour shifts without breaks. Long wait times in emergency departments means that people's treatments get delayed, and then we have a government that is completely ignoring all that and treating our doctors with a huge amount of disrespect.
1: And private health insurers are backing a federal government effort to rein in the price of seeing some medical specialists. The promise from Health Minister Mark Butler follows analysis showing Australians paid more than five times the benchmark price for a visit to a specialist on more than a million occasions last year. Private Healthcare Australia Chief Executive Dr. Rachel David says something has to be done to turn around the current trend.
7: We believe that it's time for some more scrutiny to be put on this and some strategies to be considered to actually give people some relief from what can be prohibitive costs.
1: In other news, conservationists are warning of an extinction-level event for Australian sea lions if nothing is done to prevent the spread of H5 bird flu. New data suggests one in three surveyed Australians don't feel confident about what to do during a natural disaster. And the Australian property markets recorded its highest rate of auction sales since May, according to preliminary figures. This is Air National News. Fremantle midfielder Caleb Sarong says they're preparing to face a formidable Sydney side in Friday's sold-out preliminary final. It comes as Sarong is preparing to come up against his brother Jai in the clash, but says there won't be any brotherly love during the game.
8: He's just another competitor on the other side of the team, so for that 120 minutes when you're out there, he's just another jumper, another Swans jumper, another number, and then after the game, he's my brother again. But siren to siren, he's just another opposition player.
1: The Sharks hope to finish off a drained Rooster side in Saturday's NRL semi-final at Allianz Stadium. The Roosters are coming off a 19-12 loss to the Panthers. Sharks halfback Nico Hines says it can be hard to bounce back from a finals loss.
9: I've been in that situation in 2022 when we lost to the Cowboys here and then lost to the Rabbitohs a week after in straight sets, and you know the Raiders did it last year too when we went and beat them.
1: And Jordan Petaia has been selected in his first Wallabies squad since the 2023 Rugby World Cup as Les Kiss braces for the sternest test yet of his brief coaching reign. A one-time teenage test debutant, Petaia has been included in Australia's 34-man group for the upcoming showdown with back-to-back world champion South Africa in Perth. Australian Independent Radio News.
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1: The Bunbury Institute of Advanced Education, now known as the Bunbury Campus of ECU, invite you to an informal reunion of students and staff to celebrate the 40th anniversary of the campus opening. 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The event will take place on Sunday the 20th of September between 11:30 a.m. and 3:30 p.m. at the Parade Hotel Waterfront Bar. Food and refreshments can be ordered and paid for at the bar. There will be some formalities and stories from 1 to 1:30 p.m. but most of the time will be for reminiscing and catching up with old friends. To assist the parade with catering, please phone Joy on 0400 745540. 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The Grapevine on Bunbury 103.7.

0: He loves to showcase the very best bands and bring you the mightiest music from the blues and rock genre. We're talking about Enzo Fantasia and the Classic Blues and Rock Show. 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

Inspired by the 2016 Southwest bushfires and realising how quickly everything that matters could be gone, here's a song from Bunbury artist Cale McLeish. Sophia Watt provides the guest vocals, and check out her belt towards the end. Enjoy In An Instant on Bunbury 103.7.

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1: Good morning, I'm Lee Harrison. Energy Minister Chris Bowen says there are no immediate plans for another cut to the fuel excise. Petrol and diesel prices are expected to rise in the coming weeks due to tensions in the Middle East. Economists warn another excise cut could push up interest rates. Mr. Bowen has told the ABC another cut is unlikely.
2: We said that excise cut was temporary. We were very clear on that right from the beginning. We did extend

0: A bit to have it gradually return to more normal levels. That has played out. You know, we're not going to respond to every daily movement on the world oil price.
1: Defence has released new data showing an increase in the number of people joining the Army, Navy and Air Force. Michael Packey reports.
2: Just over 8,100 people enlisted in the ADF in the last financial year, the highest intake in 16 years. Almost 4,000 were recruited by the Army, a little over 2,200 joined the Air Force, and 2,000 joined the Navy. This cohort was chosen from 74,000 applications. Defence says a mix of people are enlisting, including permanent residents from some of our international partners like the UK and New Zealand. About 7% of people left the ADF over the last year, the lowest level in about a decade. Michael Packey, Canberra.
1: Arab states have called off a meeting with Iran as Houthi rebels launched fresh strikes on Saudi Arabia. The Tehran-aligned rebels say they struck an airbase in retaliation for hundreds of Saudi airstrikes in recent days. US Vice President J.D. Vance says the Trump administration is following the developments closely.
3: We've been in constant contact with the Emiratis, the Saudis and others who are affected in the region. So it's something the United States administration is very much on top of. We've also been engaged in direct conversations with the Houthis themselves. So we actually feel like we are on top of the situation.
1: One Nation leader Pauline Hanson is being urged to apologise for offending Aboriginal people, including voters she's meant to represent. Comments from a 2025 podcast where Senator Hanson described Indigenous Australians as the most primitive race on earth have re-emerged. Comments have been widely condemned. Indigenous Australians Minister Melandiri McCarthy says Senator Hanson has no respect.
4: Senator Hanson purports to represent the people of Queensland. I'd like to remind her that that means First Nations people. You have people from the Torres Strait Islands, Cape York, Cairns. You have people in Mount Isa, in central Queensland, in the Gold Coast area.
1: In other news, the Prime Minister's given up an honorary membership to a golf club in his Sydney electorate. He says he wasn't aware of it until it came to light after it was revealed Marrickville Golf Club received a $6 million government grant to fix its sewage system. And iconic designer Bob Mackey, who dressed stars including Cher, Dolly Parton and Madonna, has died at the age of 87. This is AIR National News. Rugby league first up, and a Sharks enforcer says he's inspired by the bravery of teammate Brayden Trindle. The Cronulla playmaker starred in his return from a dislocated shoulder in a knockout final win over the Cowboys. Prop Adam Fanua Blake says Trindle showed courage to help keep their season alive.
5: Seeing him putting his body through the ringer, it gives you a bit of admiration for him and what he does for the team. So, yeah, look. I knew he was hurting a bit there at the weekend, but I feel like he'll be better for it this weekend.
1: Swans veteran Dane Rampey says it's a thrill and a privilege to be named as stand-in captain ahead of the side's preliminary final. Sydney will host Fremantle at the SCG on Friday night. Rampey says it's bittersweet as he takes over from injured skipper Callum Mills.
6: Obviously, just there was probably a collective sigh around the ground when Cal went down, and you know that was heartbreaking for him and for us. We've had plenty of conversations. He hasn't said necessarily one thing, but you know, me and Millsy are really tight. This is a circumstance we've been dealt, and yeah, we just got to keep on keeping on.
1: In AFLW, Hawks captain Emily Bates will miss the rest of the season after scans confirmed she suffered a ruptured ACL. And Queensland rugby fans will be treated to an Anzac Day double at Suncorp Stadium next year. The Reds will host the Blues in Brisbane the night before the Wallabies' historic test against the All Blacks. Australian Independent Radio News.
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1: We could have called it nostalgic or even sweet, but we didn't. We've called it sentimental, which means every Tuesday from 6 until 9, Josie Arnold hosts Sentimental Evening, sponsored by William Barrett Funeral Directors. It features golden oldies from the 50s and 60s and a touch of the 70s. 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

Hear some truly authentic from-the-heart blues, not from the deep south, but our Wheatbelt country. 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
1: Good morning, I'm Lee Harrison. The Federal Energy Minister is playing down the possibility of another cut to the fuel excise despite a surge in the cost of petrol. Prices are expected to surge across the country over the coming weeks due to an escalation in the Middle East conflict. Chris Bowen is preparing to travel to Saudi Arabia for talks with his Saudi counterpart about fuel supply. He's told the ABC Australia's fuel reserves are stable for now.
2: We've got 3.3 billion litres locked in to be delivered over the next 4 weeks. We have 41 days worth of petrol on hand in Australia, for example, and these are the figures that I provide every weekend.
1: New data shows Defence hired more soldiers, sailors and aviators over the past financial year. Michael Packey reports.
3: Figures released by the ADF show just over 8,000 people were recruited in the 2025-26 financial year. It's the biggest intake in 16 years and comes from 74,000 applications. Almost 4,000 enlisted in the Army, 2,200 joined the Air Force and 2,000 joined the Navy. Defence says the figure includes overseas recruits, including from our partners in the UK, US, Canada and New Zealand. Candidates with prior service were also in there, and those on a gap year. The data shows the number of people leaving the ADF has dropped to about 7%. Michael Packey, Canberra.
1: A new era for Whyalla as the South Australian Steelworks old blast furnace is put to bed. From today, talks will begin regarding redundancies and redeployment for the hundreds directly impacted. A $10 million package has been announced to help the 500 workers and 100 contractors move on. The site will continue to run, with a new owner to be announced before Christmas. Member for Grey, Tom Venning, says the feasibility studies and restructuring of the site that follows needs to be fast-tracked.
4: We have a workforce right now in Whyalla that knows how to make steel, and that same workforce will be doing it in the new method. So we need to bring that forward and try and keep as many workers engaged as possible.
1: AI executives are expected to sit down with lawmakers in Washington within weeks to discuss the growing calls for more regulation of the rapidly emerging technology. US President Donald Trump has taken to social media to push back against the need for more oversight. But Anthropic co-founder Jack Clark has told the BBC the situation can't continue as it is.
5: Basically a broadly, totally unregulated industry developing incredibly powerful technology that is getting much, much smarter all the time, likely soon smarter than people, then I think that we are rolling dice with immense risks.
1: And US TV's biggest night of the year, the Emmys, are on today. Sarah Snook leads Australia's Hopes, nominated in the category of Outstanding Lead Actress for the drama series All Her Fault, which was filmed in Melbourne. This is Air National News. Hawthorn ruckman Lloyd Meek has full faith in the MCG ground staff to have the ground in excellent condition following last week's NFL match. Turf covering the entire gridiron has been replaced ahead of Saturday's preliminary final between the Hawks and Lions.
6: Yeah, I haven't really thought about it too much. I know that there hasn't had that much traffic outside of obviously the NFL game and yeah, the odd finals. It gets a lot of traffic throughout the year and it's always pretty immaculate. Like, they do a pretty good job, the groundskeepers there, so nah, not too fazed by it.
1: To rugby league now, and the Panthers may still be without Nathan Cleary for their preliminary final, despite him avoiding suspension. The club's confirmed the star playmaker has been diagnosed with a stress-related bone issue in his foot and will need to be monitored by medical staff. Brisbane Lions FC are into the Australia Cup semi-finals after beating Perth Glory and Melbourne City. Tonight they'll face Victorian heavyweight South Melbourne for a spot in the national final. Captain Sean Carlos says it's an exciting position to be in.
7: We have never been in this position. We've never gotten around the round of 16. So to be this far in is amazing in itself. An away trip is just as good. And we're going to be playing a quality side.
1: And Australia's three-match one-day series against Zimbabwe begins this afternoon. Australian Independent Radio News.
8: 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Weather forecast for today, sunny, the winds will be easterly 15 to 25 kilometres per hour, becoming light in the middle of the day, then becoming east to southeasterly 15 to 20 kilometres per hour in the late afternoon. UV index is predicted to reach 7, which is high. Busselton 23 and sunny today. Sunshine in Harvey as well, 25. Collie 23 and partly cloudy. And Perth 27 and sunny. Bunbury, we're expecting 23 today, 25 and mostly sunny on Wednesday, 23 and partly cloudy on Thursday. Friday, the rain comes in. We've got showers up to 20 mil and a max of 20. 18 and showers easing on Saturday and a possible shower of 19 on Sunday. Around our capital cities, Adelaide, 17 and cloudy for both today and tomorrow. Melbourne, 15 and showers and then 14 and cloudy tomorrow. Hobart 12 with showers, that's pretty cool, and 14 and a possible shower for tomorrow. Canberra 19, partly cloudy, and then 13 and cloudy for tomorrow. Sydney 24 with a late shower or two, and 18 and partly cloudy tomorrow. Sunshine in Brisbane 26 today, and then 25 and partly cloudy. And good old Darwin, sunshine and 35 for both today and tomorrow. At the moment, we've got 13 degrees in Collie and Bunbury and 11 degrees in Busselton. At 6 past 6, here's The Cure and Friday, I'm in Love.

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Our Buzz will be out and about today. 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They're located at 2 Vass Street opposite the Bunbury Turf Club. And we'll find out sometime after 8 o'clock where the girls are with that buzz. Also, today is your last chance to go into the draw to win that double pass, one of those two double passes, to go to the Southwest Football League Grand Final on Saturday. All day Saturday, starting with the Colts at 8:30 and finishing with the men's Grand Final at 4:30pm. So we'll be drawing that today. Listen out for the cue to text in, and text in on 0448 057 916. Going to give you an update on what's happening with fuel prices, certainly getting up there price-wise. We'll have a look at some homegrown history, and we've got some great music coming up this first hour from Sarah Bareilles, Barry Maguire, Donovan, Daryl Braithwaite, and a group called Short Stack singing these songs.

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Sarah Bareilles and Brave from 2013 at 20 past 6 on Bunbury 103.7. If you're looking for cheap fuel, it's not really cheap. A Vibe in Blair Street is selling unleaded petrol for $2.07.3. Liberty Del Yellop have put their price up to $2.09.5. And Vibe in Picton, it is unmanned, $2.09.7. Diesel, Vibe in Picton, unmanned, $2.46.7. Vibe in Blair Street, $2.48.3. And Liberty Del Yellop, $2.49.5. Down in Busselton, we've got Vibe Siesta Park and Vibe Broadwater selling unleaded petrol for $2.05.2. And for diesel, Vibe Broadwater, $2.42.9. And Burke Broadwater, $2.43.3. So it is certainly up there. Make sure you use the Fuel Watch app and so I try and save as much money as you can. Here's Barry McGuire with a sort of a dire song at this point in the time. It's called Eve of Destruction. Let's hope that's not correct. 21 past 6.

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1: 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Event organiser Blue Sky Sports Australia says the day is about far more than hockey. Sunday 27th of September, 1:30 to 4 p.m. Memorial Park, Boyinup. The Grapevine on Bunbury 103.7. I love it.

Susie Quattro and Chris Norman and Stumbling It In from 1976. Let's have a look at some homegrown history. On this day, the 15th of September 1922, the Bunbury Municipal Council received a report from the Electric Light Committee. Six new consumers were connected to the mains. And the new street lights were erected at the corner of Hague and Princeps Streets and the corner of Stockley Road and Bankshear Street. All the lines were in good repair and tightening of all wires had been carried out. A fair amount of trouble was caused in the department through lads playing football in the streets, kicking the ball amongst the wires and causing short circuits. All accidental, I'm sure, back in 1922. Yes, having electric lights around would have been important back then, just as it is now. Here's Billy Ocean. Get out of my dreams at 6:30.

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Good morning, you're live and local with Jeff McNish, and this is The Breakfast Show, sponsored by Martin Burns Bedroom Furnishing, Big Yellow Building at 185 Blair Street, and they are the kings of mobility, selling electric beds, including tilt beds, and they're also selling lift chairs, and all NDIS approved. They're electric lift chairs too, by the way. Push a button and you can lift out of the chair. 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That's the cue, of course, to text in. And today is the last day that you can actually enter into the competition. We'll be drawing two lucky winners to go to the grand final for the Southwest Football League on Saturday, the 19th of September. And we've, of course, got the Colts game at 8:45 with Harvey Brunswick-Leschnot playing South Bunbury. The reserves game at 11:30, Bunbury playing Harvey Brunswick-Leschnot. The women's grand final at 2:15, Busselton versus Harvey Brunswick-Leschnot. Yeah, so Harvey Brunswick-Leschnot's pretty well represented. And then finally at 4:25, we've got the league grand final, Busselton versus Bunbury. That'll be huge. Now, you can have a double pass to go to the grandstand in the general seating area. All you need to do is text in now, 0448 057 916. We'll be drawing two double passes to be won later on this afternoon during the Lunchbox Show. And that's with Sharon Kennedy today. So text in now, 0448 057 916, and you could be at the grand final on Saturday. Here's Darryl Braithwaite with One Summer from 1989.

This summer, this particular week's looking a bit like one summer. Beautiful weather being forecast. 23 degrees we're expecting in Bunbury today, currently sitting on 13. Then on Wednesday, 25. Thursday, 23, before the rain comes on Friday. So enjoy the week with the weather. It's certainly nice spring weather here. Now, years ago, a group of friends from Busselton wrote this song together. After graduating, they all went their separate ways. But back in 2020, they actually went to the studio to do a proper release. Here's Emotion Studio Band with that song. It's called Morning Sun here at Bunbury 103.7.

0: Our buds will be out and about today. The Honeydew Kia K4S Hatch petrol car with a 7-year warranty, sponsored by the Jones Boys at Bunbury Kia. And the girls will be in that buzz sometime after 8 o'clock. 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
2: 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I'm

you. Short Stack and Planets at 6 to 7. Good morning. You're live and local with Jeff McNish. And this is The Breakfast Show, sponsored by Martin Burns Bedroom Furnishing, the big yellow building at 185 Blair Street. And don't forget, they're open on Sundays from 11 till 3. And any furniture that you buy, beds included, will be delivered anywhere in the southwest for free. Going to finish off this hour with the Red Hot Chili Peppers and a song called Californication. And this will take us up to news at 7 o'clock. Give you an update on what's happening with the weather for the rest of the week and the weekend.

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1: Good morning, I'm Lee Harrison. Energy Minister Chris Bowen is travelling to Saudi Arabia next week for talks with his Saudi counterpart about fuel supply. Petrol and diesel prices

0: are expected to rise due to the latest Middle East tensions. Mr. Bowen says there are no immediate plans for another excise cut.
1: We've got 3.3 billion litres locked in to be delivered over the next 4 weeks. We have 41 days worth of petrol on hand in Australia, for example, and these are the figures that I provide every weekend.
0: A government minister is accusing Pauline Hanson of trying to drag Australia into American-style politics of division. The One Nation leader is facing fresh criticism, this time over comments made on a podcast last year where she described Aboriginal Australians as the most primitive race on earth, claiming they've achieved very little. Labor Minister Claire O'Neill says it's the latest in a trend of Senator Hanson denigrating what makes Australia great.
2: We've got lots of challenges facing Australia, but we're not going to solve them by punching down on things that are brilliant about our country.
0: A new inquiry will look into how Australian children are being radicalised online by pro-terror groups. Online video games will be a core focus of the federal parliamentary probe. Spy agency ASIO says one in five priority counter-terrorism investigations now involves young people. More than 8,000 people have joined the Defence Forces over the past financial year. The 16% increase has been driven by a surge in recruits across the Army, Air Force and Navy. Neil James from the Defence Association says it's a very generous offering.
3: There are recruiting and retention bonuses. The Defence Force has had full adult pay at 17 since 1963. They were one of the first people in the country to do it.
0: The ADF says the number of people who've left the service is at its lowest level in about a decade. Whyalla's local member hopes residents affected by the changes at the South Australian Steelworks will be able to find other jobs and opportunities in the area. Up to 500 workers and around 100 contractors are directly impacted by the permanent closure of the blast furnace. A multi-million dollar support transition package has been launched. Member for Grey, Tom Venning, says it's an emotional time for the town.
4: There will be hundreds of people that will not have a job in a week's time, and I've been hearing at some of the schools, parents have been very upset. If you need support navigating the whole welfare system, that's where my office can help.
0: And fragmented workplace messaging is costing Australian businesses nearly $4.5 billion a year in wasted productivity. New data shows the average worker loses 12 hours annually hunting down misplaced information across different platforms. This is AIR National News. Fremantle midfielder Caleb Sarong says they're preparing to face a formidable Sydney side in Friday's sold-out preliminary final. It comes as Sarong is preparing to come up against his brother Jai in the clash, but says there won't be any brotherly love during the game.
5: He's just another competitor on the other side of the team, so for that 120 minutes when you're out there, he's just another jumper, another Swans jumper, another number, and then after the game, he's my brother again. But siren to siren, he's just another opposition player.
0: The Sharks hope to finish off a drained Rooster side in Saturday's NRL semi-final at Alliance Stadium. The Roosters are coming off a 19-12 loss to the Panthers. Sharks halfback Nico Hines says it can be hard to bounce back from a finals loss.
6: I've been in that situation in 2022 when we lost to the Cowboys here and then lost to the Rabbitohs a week after in straight sets, and you know the Raiders did it last year too when we went and beat them.
0: And Jordan Petaia has been selected in his first Wallabies squad since the 2023 Rugby World Cup as Les Kiss braces for the sternest test yet of his brief coaching reign. A one-time teenage test debutant, Petaia has been included in Australia's 34-man group for the upcoming showdown with back-to-back world champion South Africa in Perth. Australian Independent Radio News.
7: Good morning, you're live and local with Jeff McNish, and this is The Breakfast Show, sponsored by Martin Burns Bedroom Furnishing. Weather forecast for today, sunny. The winds will be easterly 15 to 25 kilometres per hour, becoming light in the middle of the day, then becoming east to southeasterly 15 to 20 kilometres per hour in the late afternoon. UV index is predicted to reach 7, which is high. Busselton, sunny and 23 today. Sunshine also in Harvey, 25. Collie, 23 and partly cloudy. And Perth, 27 and sunny. We're expecting 23 here in Bunbury, 25 and mostly sunny Wednesday, 23 and partly cloudy Thursday, 20 but some showers coming in on Friday, up to 20 mil. Showers easing in 18 on Saturday and a possible shower in 19 on Sunday. Around our capital cities, Adelaide, 17 and cloudy for both today and tomorrow. Melbourne 15 and showers, and then 14 and cloudy tomorrow. Hobart, pack some jumpers. It's only going to be 12 today with showers, 14 and a possible shower tomorrow. Canberra 19 and partly cloudy, and then 13 and cloudy for tomorrow. Sydney 24 with a late shower or two, and then 18 and partly cloudy. Brisbane 26 and sunny, and then 25 and partly cloudy tomorrow. And Darwin 35 and sunny for both today and tomorrow. At the moment, we've still got 13 degrees in Collie and Bunbury and 12 degrees in Busselton. At 6 past 6, this is Men at Work and a song called Overkill.

0: 10 past 7 on Bunbury 103.7. And let's have a look at what happened on this day. Gidget, starring 19-year-old Sally Field in the title role. Only 32 episodes were made. And also on this day, Green Acres had the longest life of the four new programs which were started on this day. There were 170 episodes filmed, and the comedy series starred Eddie Albert and Eva Gabor.
1: Green Acres is the place to be. Fun living is the life.
0: And also on this day, Lost in Space. Commenced in 1965. Originally, it was going to be titled Space Family Robinson, but with June Lockhart, who played Maureen Robinson. She turned 101 in June this year. And those four programs, plus I Spy, all commenced on this day in 1965. Also, Adrian Foster of Brighton, England, aged 16 months, counted, yes, get this, 2,000 grains of sand, placing each grain separately into a glass jar. In 1980. That's unbelievable. And also, on the 15th of September 1990, Steve Miller Band had a UK number one hit with The Joker 16 years after its first release. The song topped the US Billboard Hot 100 in early 1974. More than 16 years later, it reached number one in the UK singles chart after being used in The Great Deal, a Hugh Johnson-directed television advertisement for Levi's, thus holding the record for the longest gap between transatlantic chart toppers. And here it is, of course, Steve Miller and The Joker.

show you a good time. 16 past 7 on Bunbury 103.7. Being a Tuesday, our Buzz is out and about this morning. The Honeydew Kia K4S hatch petrol car with a 7-year warranty. 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And of course, they're located at 2 Bass Street. And the girls, Brenda and Bev, will let us know where they are sometime after 8 o'clock. Also, today is the last chance for you to go into the draw for the South West Football League Grand Final, which is on this Saturday. We've got 2 double passes to give away. Just listen out for that cue to text in, and text in on 0448 057 916. Coming up this hour in the breakfast show, we've got some great music from Taxi Ride, The Rolling Stones, Ed Sheeran, Turtles, and Chris Isaak singing these songs.

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Taking you back to 1967 and the Turtles with Happy Together. 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Good morning, you're live and local with Jeff McNish. 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
1: This is ANU's Western Australia. I'm Lee Harrison. The City of Perth faces a fresh formal inquiry into severe governance failures and fractured working relationships. Local Government Inspector Tony Brown warns the probe could lead to the dismissal of the council or individual members. The inquiry will take about 3 months and cost around $120,000. It's being undertaken following confidentiality breaches, administrative infighting, and the suspension of the city's chief executive. Perth Lord Mayor Bruce Reynolds says he welcomes the inquiry, saying he supports independent oversight of the council. The Shadow Fisheries Minister is calling for more sharks to be tagged in the wake of a serious attack near Geraldton. A surfer in his 50s is recovering in hospital after he was bitten on the legs yesterday morning off Glenfield Beach in Geraldton's north. He's in a serious but stable condition at the local hospital. Kiralee Waugh, who's the local member for Geraldton, says there isn't enough information to know if the strategy is effective.
2: It is about having probably more tags out there, let's be honest. Less than 300, that's not a wide breadth data set. And we know this has been discussed in the fisheries management. If we're making management decisions, science underpinned by data, and they're saying we need more data in the system to make those decisions.
1: Consumer Protection is taking action against unauthorised short-stay property listings. It's emerged that one in seven of WA's short-term rentals are listed by tenants, most of whom are subletting entire properties. Consumer Protection Commissioner Trish Blake says such listings may breach lease agreements. She says concerned landlords can carry out a simple online check and report unauthorised sublets for investigation.
3: You can simply pop the address into the online register that we have, and that will tell you whether your property has been registered or not.
1: To Sport Now, Fremantle's Luke Ryan is optimistic about teammate Brennan Cox's availability for Friday night's preliminary final against the Swans in Sydney. Cox has been out with a calf injury. Ryan says his fellow defender should get through today's training session okay, but whether he can force his way back into a winning team is another matter.
4: Touch wood, he gets through and pulls up well, and I'm sure his hand will be up for selection. Just another headache for JL to go through, so yeah, I'd hate to be in his position because yeah, Cox is a star player, but the boys are playing well, so good luck to JL.
1: And South Fremantle midfielder Jake Florenka has become the first Bulldog this decade to win the Sandover medal. The 29-year-old left-footer averaged more than 27 disposals a game, 5 tackles a match and kicked 4 goals across the season. Florenka polled 27 votes, finishing 4 votes ahead of Sandover fancy Jeremy Sharp from Peel Thunder, with 2025 Sandover medalist Charlie Constable finishing equal third. Swan District star Jamie Henry won the Dara Kerr medal as the best and fairest player in the Waffle women's competition. This is ANU's Western Australia.
5: 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Weather forecast for today, sunny. The UV index is predicted to reach 7, which is high. And the expected maximum temperature for Bunbury, 23. Busselton the same. Harvey, 25. Collie, 23. And Perth, 27. Sunshine all round. Beautiful spring weather. At the moment, it's 13 degrees in Collie, 14 in Busselton, and 15 here in Bunbury. At 26 to 8, here's Richard Marks with Should Have Known Better.

23 to 8 on Bunbury 103.7. Good morning. You're live and local with Jeff McNish, and this is The Breakfast Show, sponsored by Martin Burns Bedroom Furnishing, the big yellow building at 185 Blair Street. And don't forget, they're open on Sundays from 11 till 3. That's your cue to text in, of course. This is the last day that we're giving out the double pass to win for the South West Football League Grand Final this coming Saturday. All you need to do is text in now, 0448 057 916, and you could be winning one of those double passes to the new grandstand in the general seating area all day Saturday for the Grand Final for the South West Football League. Just text in now, 0448 057 916. We're drawing out two lucky winners today. His taxi ride. Get set.

0: Here's a night that'll get your heart pumping and your feet moving. 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

Ed Sheeran, and you look perfect. I'm sure you do. 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Good morning. You're live and local with Jeff McNish, and this is The Breakfast Show, sponsored by Martin Burns Bedroom Furnishing. And, of course, they will deliver any beds and furniture that you buy anywhere in the southwest for free. Now, this Bunbury rock group is called Armchair Riot, and this is their song that they released in 2025. It's called Peter.

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That's the Honeydew Kia K4S Hatch petrol car with a 7-year warranty. 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And the Buzz is sponsored by the Jones Boys at Bunbury Kia. And they're located at 2 Bass Street opposite the Bunbury Turf Club. And we've got the girls in the Buzz and they will be out and about in the next hour, which is only 5 minutes away, and we'll find out what goodies they have on board and, more importantly, where the Buzz is. Also, if you know someone who's having a birthday, send me a text message to 0448 057 916. We'll be doing birthdays and anniversaries in the next hour as well. Even if it's your birthday, we'd like to acknowledge that. Going to finish off with Chris Isaak and a song called Wicked Game. This will take us up to news at 8 o'clock.

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1: I'm Ron Wilson. A very successful recruitment drive has seen the Australian Defence Force grow to its largest level in 25 years. New data shows over 8,000 people joined up over the last financial year. Defence Minister Richard Miles says the ADF is in a good position.
2: We have an ambitious target to grow our defence force through until 2040. That is important. We do need a bigger defence force given the circumstances that we face. But we've now turned the ship around relative to what we inherited, and we're on the path.
1: An Indigenous Liberal senator has joined the chorus of criticism over comments by One Nation leader Pauline Hanson, in which he described Aboriginal Australians as the most primitive race on earth. The comments were made on a podcast last year. Jacinta Nampajimpa-Price says she's been a supporter of Senator Hanson in the past, but her comments about